Goal between David Tribble and Ben C. Jones out of Fort Worth. All that and a whole lot more coming for you this hour on KXT's Homegrown Music Show. This week I'd like to kick off the show with a new single from Dallas alt-rock post-punk trio Thanksgiving Lights. This is Too Many Ghosts on 91.7 KXT, the Homegrown Music Show.

91.7 KXT, the homegrown music show. That was 3 minutes after midnight, the latest single from Dallas band Johnny and the G-Men. Johnny G has over 20 years experience as a musician and formed this band in late 2024. Before that, you heard the latest single from Fort Worth band Spring Palace, Go for the Gold. And kicking us off, Too Many Ghosts by Dallas alt-rock post-punk trio Thanksgiving Lights, a band that prides themselves on being genre fluid. This next song comes to us from Dallas alt-indie band Abbreviations. It is their first release in 5 years, and it is a sophomore album called Dream Baby. When I saw this come through the submissions, I was like, no way, Abbreviations has new music? Heck yeah! I can't wait to listen to the whole album, but I've really been enjoying this song. This is Forgotten Girl by Abbreviations on 91.7 KXT, the homegrown music show.

91.7 KXT, the homegrown music show. I'm your host, Waffles, like the breakfast. And that was Liars, Cops, and Thieves from the amazing band Fit out of Dallas. Before that, Noises and Neuroses from Dallas alt-rock band Color Failure, the side project of Dallas film composer Brandon Moss, comprised of UNT music students. And kicking us off, Forgotten Girl by Dallas alt-indie band Abbreviations from their brand new sophomore album Dream Baby, making its KXT debut. Funding for KXT comes from listeners like you and from AT&T Performing Arts Center, presenting Shaky Graves, Amanda Shires, J. Isaiah Evans, and The Boss Tweed coming June 26th as part of the inaugural Floral Street Live Festival. Tickets at attpac.org. All right, as promised, this next song is a premiere from Dallas indie pop artist Jonah V. It comes from her debut album, Bite My Tongue, that drops everywhere tomorrow. And the album name is a metaphor for things she should have said out loud a long time ago. Celebrate the release of her debut album, Bite My Tongue, this Saturday, May 30th at Ruins in Deep Ellum. This is San Francisco by Jonah V on 91.7 KXT, the homegrown music show.

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1: 91.7 KXT, the homegrown music show. That was Wings by Dallas artist Flozilla, the track that explores themes of freedom, resilience, and produced by Grammy-winning producer Ja Born. Before that, On the Bright Side by Denton artist Chloe Jobin. From her brand new 5-track EP, Over Time, dropping everywhere tomorrow. 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And kicking us off, the premiere of San Francisco by Dallas artist Jonah V from her debut album Bite My Tongue, dropping everywhere tomorrow. Celebrate the release with Jonah V this Saturday, May 30th at Ruins in Deep Ellum. 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This next song comes from the latest album, Cosmic American Music, from Denton band The Tabasco Birds. 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

91.7 KXT, the homegrown music show. I'm your host, Waffles, like the breakfast. And that was a fun release from last year, Fears Come True, from Dallas artist Hermit Teeth with June Robb. Before that, Frankenstein from Plano artist Jessica Maeve. Catch her this Saturday, May 30th for Jessica Maeve with family and friends at McCall Plaza in Plano, celebrating AAPI month with ukulele and get ready for some hula dancing. Show at 7:30 p.m. And kicking us off, Calling Sunshine from Denton band The Tabasco Birds' latest album, Cosmic American Music. All right, gonna close out the show tonight with the latest single from Fort Worth artist David Tribble in collaboration with Ben C. Jones. Both of these artists are former school teachers turned full-time musicians, and this song is about graduation and the parents, kids, teachers, everybody being a part of the same journey. Catch David Tribble live tomorrow night, Friday, May 29th at Firehouse Gastro Park in Grand Prairie. This is Best Parts of Me by David Tribble with Ben C. Jones on 91.7 KXT, the homegrown music show.

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That's a pretty fitting tune for all the action today, all vinyl from 7 a.m. to 7 p.m. The Record Company, Rita Mae Young on 91.7 KXT, The Cure before that, and the happiest of almost Fridays to you. Hope you're doing all right out there. I'm Jackson Wisdorf here with you till 11 o'clock. And shout out to Waffles for that great homegrown music show before this. And as always, be sure to tune in every Thursday night at 7 o'clock for that weekly dose of North Texas tunage. They don't stop, because right now it's actually time to highlight our KXT homegrown artist of the week. This one, an artist who's been in our KXT studios before, came in for a really awesome live session last year, Paul Shalda. Big fan of this guy. A longtime music lineage in his family. Fun fact, part of a really good doo-wop band with his dad and brothers, the Shalda Dawes. But tonight we're going to hear one from the album that came out last year, Lately. As with the artists that we've heard the last couple of weeks, Paul, one of the semifinalists for the Jambaloo Songwriting Competition. That show's in June at the Longhorn Ballroom. Let's hear this one. Paul Shalda, this week's KXT Homegrown Artist of the Week, Alarmist on 91.7 KXT.

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Hozier on 91.7 KXT, Nobody's Soldier. Before that, it was Sturgill Simpson, not Johnny Blue Skies. Been digging that record a lot, but that one off Sound and Fury, Sing Along. Paul Shalda started things off out of Dallas, this week's Homegrown Artist of the Week, one of the finalists for the Jambaloo Songwriting Competition. That was a cut from the album Lately that came out last year, Alarmist. Paul did a really great live session for us in our KXT studios. 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Must emphasize how awesome this shirt is. It's got a little armadillo playing guitar on it. How can you beat that? Come on now. But we got some more music for you now. Here's one off Wet Leg's sophomore album, Moisturizer, Davina McCall on 91.7 KXT.

0: off the new album Peaches. That was the Black Keys, You Gotta Lose, on 91.7 KXT. You cover an old track from Chicago bluesman Earl Hooker, one of many on that album full of obscure blues covers. Black Keys touring it this summer. They'll be at the Bomb Factory July 23rd. The Boss before that, and to start things off, Wet Leg off their sophomore album Moisturizer, Davina McCall. 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

St. Paul and the Broken Bones, that went off their recent self-titled album, Fall Moon, on 91.7 KXT. Before that, Mark Salmon and his incredible two-string bass, Morphine, and cut off their Like Swimming album, the title track, actually. And Courtney Barnett kicked things off with one off her new album, Creature of Habit, that one featuring Katie Crutchfield, Waxahachie, Sight Unseen. And KXT's monthly concert series, Till Midnight at the Nasher, continues June 19th. This one sounds like a lot of fun at the Nasher Sculpture Center in downtown Dallas, including a performance from the recent NPR Tiny Desk contest winner, Dallas's own Cure for Paranoia. But that's not it. There's also going to be drag performances, drag queen story time, chance to win tickets to RuPaul's Drag Race, DJ sets, and the night wraps up with a screening of Tu Wong Fu, Thanks for Everything, Julie Newmar. 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It's 877-469-3135. And here is music from Mariachi El Bronx, one off their first album in over a decade, actually, Bandoleros on 91.7 KXT.

The Strokes, who are coming out with a new album soon, but throwing it back to Is This It, their 2001 classic. That was last night on 91.7 KXT. Before that, one from the first Mariachi El Bronx album in over a decade, 12 years to be specific, Mariachi El Bronx 4, that was Bandoleros. And we're making our way towards the 9 o'clock hour. That means we're going to go under the covers here in just a sec. Tonight, music from one of the former members of the Monkees, doing an old cowboy song that was originally, funnily enough, written by a golf caddy. But first, let's hear this one from Mount Joy. It's off their latest album, Hope We Have Fun, featuring Gigi Perez in the middle on 91.7 KXT.

KKXT HD, Dallas Fort Worth, then, and streaming worldwide on the web at KXT.org and on the KXT app. It's 9 o'clock on this almost Friday, so let's go into the covers. I'm Jackson Wisdorf tonight with a tune many consider one of the great cowboy songs, which is funny because in the grand scheme of things, it's not very old. It was written in the 1930s by Bob Nolan, who at the time was working as a golf caddy in Los Angeles. But what is a golf course if not the new Wild West? It's one of those tracks that you've probably heard before. It's in the Library of Congress and the National Recording Registry. It's been in countless movies. The first one that comes to mind is the opening scene of The Big Lebowski. But tonight, covering it, we've got a former member of the Monkees, Michael Nesmith, released this album with his band, the first national band in 1970, called Magnetic South. This one wasn't on the original pressing. It was a bonus track included in a reissue some years later, but it's a really faithful version of the original, and I really enjoy it. So let's go ahead and throw it on the deck and give it a spin. Hear from Michael Nesmith and the first national band tonight, covering the old Bob Nolan, Sons of the Pioneers cowboy classic, Tumbling Tumbleweeds, on Under the Covers on Listener Power 91.7 KXT.

Love that juxtaposition. St. Vincent and Flea on 91.7 KXT, one off the Grammy Award-winning Allboard Screaming record. Before that, went under the covers with Michael Nesmith and the First National Band. Michael Nesmith, of course, a former member of the Monkees. That was the first solo album he released post-Monkees. Magnetic South, a rendition of the old Bob Nolan, Sons of the Pioneers, cowboy classic, Tumbling Tumbleweeds. A very faithful rendition of it as well. That one, not from the original pressing of Magnetic South, but rather a reissue that came out some years later. It's a fantastic album. You should definitely check it out. And perfect for Under the Covers. Listen for it Monday through Friday, 9 a.m. and p.m. It's a new cover song for you every morning and evening. And you don't want to miss it because Benji and myself always got some good stuff queued up for you. And I'm Jackson Wisdorf here with you for a couple more hours on this Almost Friday with plenty of great stuff on the way. Portugal the Band from their latest album. We'll hear from a band coming to the Pavilion at Toyota Music Factory a little later in the year. But first, Cardinals out of Cork, Ireland. It's Barbed Wire on 91.7 KXT.

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They did a really awesome stripped down version of that track and a couple others from that album. Shish, it was Portugal the Man, Tanana. Before that, Pretenders and Cardinals out of Cork, Ireland kicked things off from their album Masquerade, Barbed Wire. And we're nearly in June. That means Pride Month is right around the corner. 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That number is 877-469-3135. And here's some music now from a band that's going to be here in October playing at the Pavilion at Toyota Music Factory. Modest Mouse, one off their upcoming album, An Eraser and a Maze. 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

0: Inhaler on 91.7 KXT, the band out of Dublin, Ireland, put that track out on the album Open Wide, Your House. It was War with a classic before that, Lowrider. And Modest Mouse started things off with a cut off their upcoming album, An Eraser and a Maze, Picking Dragon's Pockets. Modest Mouse touring that, coming to the Pavilion at Tony Music Factory October 16th. 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And we've got more music heading your way in just a little bit, including one from the upcoming Death Cab for Cutie LP, I Built You a Tower. 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

more homegrown tunes on this Almost Friday. Cass Haley out of Paris, Texas. That was Better on 91.7 KXT. Before that, Beck. And to start things off, one from the upcoming Death Cab for Cutie LP, I Built You a Tower, their first in a few years, Riptides. 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That's 877-469-3135. And here's music from a new singer-songwriter that's kind of been taking the world by storm. Joby Riccio won the John Prine Songwriting Prize recently. This one's off an album called Face the Feeling. Buzzkill on 91.7 KXT.

Well, they're part of a pretty star-studded bill coming to the American Airlines Center October 17th. The Shins with Caring is Creepy. They're playing with Weezer and Silver Sun Pickups. Before that, a new singer-songwriter who's kind of been blowing up lately, Joby Riccio, from an album called Face the Feeling. Buzzkill. And we're making our way towards the 10 o'clock hour. That means It Came from the Crates coming up here pretty soon. Tonight, we're actually going to hear an album I didn't get a chance to spin during the vinyl marathon, but it is getting its time on the FM airwaves soon. A great one from Herbie Hancock off the album Fat Albert Rotunda. But let's hear from Christone Kingfish Ingram first, an artist that gave us a really great live session just at the tail end of 2025. Came in, it's just him, a guitar, and a microphone. That's all you need. A lot of great cuts off of his recent album Hard Road, including this one, Voodoo Charm, on 91.7 KXT.

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I heard Benji spin a little Joe Jackson off Look Sharp earlier during the vinyl marathon. Had to get in on that action because he's coming to town in a few weeks, playing at the Majestic Theater as part of the KXT Presents series June 17th. That was One More Time. A Monsters and Men before that, and it's a little after 10 o'clock on this Almost Friday. That means it's time for It Came From the Crate, your nightly exploration into songs found via the art of digging at record stores near and far. I'm Jackson Wisdorf, and we played a lot of records today, 7 a.m. to 7 p.m., all the way through, nothing but vinyl. Didn't get a chance to play this one, unfortunately, so it's getting its time on the FM airwaves right now. Great cut from Herbie Hancock off the 1969 album Fat Albert Rotunda. I love the sound on this record. It's got that jazz funk style, kind of playful R&B flavor to it. A sound that Herbie kind of put on the back burner for a few years after this album came out. Didn't really emerge again until the legendary Headhunters came out in 1973. But it's just so good. The band sounds so tight and the production is just out of this world. I'm really stoked to play this one for you. Give it its time in the spotlight finally. Herbie Hancock from 1969's Fat Albert Rotunda. Here's Oh Oh. Here It Comes on It Came From the Crate on 91.7 KXT.

Danger Mouse and Black Thought of the Roots. That was up on 91.7 KXT. Reagan Bowman's on that track as well. First time we've heard that collaboration since their 2022 album Cheat Codes came out. Before that, Split Ends and the Start Things Off where it came from the Crate, an album that I just didn't get a chance to play during the vinyl marathon today. I'm glad it finally got its time in the spotlight. That was Herbie Hancock from his 1969 eighth studio record, Fat Albert Rotunda. Really enjoy the sound on that jazz funk style with a little bit of playful R&B flavor in there. That was Here It Comes. Perfect to get you ready for Funky Friday tomorrow, and also perfect for It Came From the Crate tonight. Your nightly exploration into songs found via the art of digging to record stores near and far. Everything comes from my personal record collection, so you never know what you're going to hear, but it's going to be good. That's a guarantee. Listen for it a little after 10 o'clock, Monday through Friday on 91.7 KXT. And all the features that you hear on a nightly and daily basis, from Benji's vinyl selection to Under the Covers, the UK Track of the Day, My Three on Repeat, Homegrown Bites, It Came From the Crate, all of those are only possible because of listeners like you. 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It's really awesome. 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You can also give us a call. That number is 877-469-3135. And here's some new music, a track that we just premiered at our last public music meeting, actually, from an artist I really enjoy, Caroline Rose. They just put this one out. Got a little bit of a mixed reception at the public music meeting, but I sure do like it. Yip, yip, yow on 91.7 KXT.

0: Great new track from The Sacred Souls out of San Diego, California. Eddie Old Fool on 91.7 KXT. They're coming to play as part of the KXT Present Series in September, Pavilion at Toyota Music Factory, with a very special guest, La Lome, the Los Angeles League of Musicians. That's going to be a great one. Bob Marley before that. To start things off, more new music, Caroline Rose. They just put that track out recently. We premiered it at our last public music meeting. Got a little bit of a mixed reception. I really enjoy it, though. Yip, yip, yow. And we got more music on the way, including, yes, more homegrown tunes. Another artist I was in our KXT studios during a marathon recording session earlier this year. Desi 5 on the way on Listener Power 91.7 KXT.
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New music from Suki Waterhouse, Back in Love on 91.7 KXT. That one from Love Land, follow-up to a great album, Memoir of a Sparkle Muffin, that came out a couple years ago. REM before that, to start things off, out of Dallas, Desi 5, Pick Up Your Phone. 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Desi performed a really awesome live version of that in our KXT studios. 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Lucy Dacus just put this one out on Record Store Day last month. 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

such is life.

Joe Strummer of The Clash alongside the Mescaleros. It was Mondo Bongo on 91.7 KXT. And Lucy Dacus with a tune that just came out on Record Store Day last month to start things off, Planting Tomatoes. And this is Jackson Wisdorf signing off on this Almost Friday. It's been so much fun playing music for you today, as always. And there's always more on the way on Listener Power 91.7 KXT. But before I let you go, just want to remind you that you listening right now are the only reason that KXT can do what we do. 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That number one more time is 877-469-3135. I'm going to leave you tonight with another band coming to town in September. They're playing at the Texas Trust CU Theater in Grand Prairie as part of the KXT Presents series. It's a new one from Jungle off their upcoming album, Sunshine. Carry on 91.7 KXT. Have a great night out there. 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
1: Don Was has produced his hero,

0: like the Rolling Stones and Bob Dylan, something that might make us mere mortals a little nervous. And Don was too. At a high point in his career, he struggled with writer's block, the result of comparing himself to the stars he was producing. And then one day in the studio with Willie Nelson,
1: it hit me. Oh, but you know something? Willie can't be you. Willie Nelson didn't drop acid and go see the MC5 and the Stooges at the Grandy Ballroom. He didn't have George Clinton play a sock hop at his junior high school.
0: For Producer Week, the man with the best speaking voice in rock and roll joins me to talk about his latest album, Groove in the Face of Adversity, and lessons learned from sitting in front of rock stars.
1: A great artist leaps out of the speakers and gets right in your face. That's what a star is. That's charisma. It's like being photogenic. So this is being audiogenic, and you either got this gift or you don't.
0: It's Don Was in an encore edition of World Cafe. Hey, I am Kaleo, and before all of Don's huge credits, he was just a musician from Detroit, and alongside David Weiss, started the band Was Not Was. And they had a hit in 1987 with Walk the Dinosaur, but I wanted to dig a little bit deeper. Perhaps introduce you to your second Was Not Was song. It's called I Feel Better Than James Brown.

NPR, it's World Cafe. I'm Kaleo, and all week long, we're celebrating the artists who are often behind the scenes, the ones who shape the sounds. It's Producers Week. And from earlier this year, the great Don Was. Take a listen. Don Was, like many people from Detroit, want to remind people of the city's well-deserved reputation as a place that builds things, be it cars, boxers, Motown, or even techno. Today, the Grammy Award-winning producer and bassist joins me to champion yet another thing the Motor City built, his new band, the Pan Detroit Ensemble. Their debut album is called Groove in the Face of Adversity. Coming up, Don Was talks jazz, and you should probably know he's the president of Blue Note Records. We also get into being in the room with guys like Willie Nelson and Paul Simon when the magic happens, and we get the backstory on one of the most curious albums of the 1990s, Garth Brooks' In the Life of Chris Gaines. There are few storytellers better than Don, so stick around. First up, let's listen to the Pan Detroit Ensemble and Midnight Marauders.

0: It's Don Was and the Pan Detroit Ensemble here on World Cafe, covering Fat Freddy's Drop with the song Midnight Marauders. It is from the debut album Groove in the Face of Adversity. The bassist, producer, and president of Blue Note Records is my guest today. I am Kaleo. It is World Cafe. Don, it is so nice to meet. Thank you for being here. Welcome back to the show.
1: Yeah, thank you very much. Great show. It's an honor to be here. Well,
0: that means a lot to us. I looked back through your discography. This is the first time your full name is on the tin, man.
1: Good observation.
0: And I think that means a lot. Tell me about the Don Was Pan Detroit Ensemble. What's the story of this project?
1: There's a great musician, Terrence Blanchard, jazz trumpet player, but he also composes opera, won Oscars for film scores. He was curating a series of Detroit jazz nights for the Detroit Symphony Orchestra. And so he called me up and asked if I wanted to do one. And I said, yeah, of course, man. And then it hit me that I didn't have a band and I didn't have any songs.
0: Whoops.
1: So I thought back to a time in the early 90s when I first got on a roll as a producer. Mm-hmm. And in short order, I ended up working with a lot of my heroes. I was in the studio with Bob Dylan, with Mick and Keith, with Willie Nelson, Kris Kristofferson, Brian Wilson, Leonard Cohen, arguably some of the greatest songwriters of our time. And it was an incredible period, but one byproduct of it was that it gave me severe writer's block for about 5 years. Because every time I sit down at the piano, I play for 15 seconds, and I go, well, what is the point of this, man? You know, it's like Brian Wilson lives a mile away from me. Just let's give him the lyric. And so I got nothing done for 5 years. And then one day I was in the studio with Willie, again, lamenting the fact that I can never be Willie Nelson.
0: People, yeah.
1: But it hit me. Oh, but you know something? Willie can't be you. Willie Nelson didn't drop acid and go see the MC5 and the Stooges at the Grandy Ballroom. He didn't have George Clinton play a sock hop at his junior high school. There's something about growing up in Detroit that was incredible. So in the music business, record companies tend to think that if you're different from whatever's fashionable, you're a marketing problem.
0: Yes.
1: I think the thing that makes you different from everybody else is your superpower.
0: It's the selling point.
1: Yeah. That's really your only prayer as an artist, is to be the best version of yourself.
0: Yeah.
1: So I applied that lesson to solve my Terrence Blanchard dilemma, which was, all right, if you're going to put something together, don't try to be like the other jazz artists on Blue Note Records.
0: Sure.
1: You're not Robert Glasper. You didn't grow up in Houston, and, you know, be yourself.
0: Find your line.
1: So I called 8 people, the best musicians I've played with in Detroit, and we got together in a room to rehearse, and after about 10 minutes of playing on something, I knew that there was a chemistry there.
0: Yeah. You talk about how emotional impact is more important necessarily than technical proficiency, and this sounds like it's a case where you have the technical proficiency of the artist, but they have that emotional impact. Is part of that from the fact that this is a Detroit-centric project, you think?
1: Well, I think there's something unique to Detroit music that probably stems from the fact that after World War II, people came from all over the world to mm-hmm. work in the auto factories, and they brought their cultures with them.
0: Yeah.
1: So there's certain things like just genre not mattering at all.
0: It's so true.
1: Because if you start blending cultures over a period of time, it all becomes one big culture. And I do know that there's a pretty good history of people all over the globe responding to the sound of Detroit music. But still, we don't want to be like the Detroit Historical Museum either, you know?
0: No, music is constantly evolving. It's not behind glass.
1: No, definitely. And so the idea is to absorb the fundamentals of what came before you and then use it to create something new.
0: Yeah. This is a perfect example to talk about this next song. You're listening to World Cafe. We're here with Don Was. You're no stranger to the music of Hank Williams. You did a cover album with Orchestra Was back in 97.
1: Very good.
0: There's a cover of I Ain't Got Nothing But Time, originally recorded in 1946. Talk about a song that might just fall apart if you spin it on a record. Before I play folks a snippet of it, why do you like this song?
1: Well, when I did that Orchestra Was album, mm-hmm. it was I was trying to find what to do after Was Not Was stopped playing. And my partner in that band, David, he is one of the greatest lyricists I ever heard in my life, you know? And I didn't know how to replace him. So, but what I thought was, if we're going to start something new, I don't want the songwriting to be the thing that holds the band back. So who's the greatest lyricist you can think of? All right, Hank Williams. So let's just do Hank Williams songs, but we'll do them our way. He's unimpeachable, and you know you've got a soulful message to impart if you do a Hank Williams song.
0: From 1946, let's take a listen to I Ain't Got Nothing But Time.

0: anytime.
1: That's Hank Williams, recorded over 70 years ago. Almost 80 years ago this year.
2: Yeah.
1: I ain't got nothing but time. You're going to hear Don Was and his band covering it in just a moment. You know, I remember when I was at a barbershop about a decade ago, there was an old poster on the wall. I don't know if it was a reproduction, but it was like Hank Williams in concert, the maestro of sad songs.
2: Ooh,
1: and
2: yeah,
1: I just, yeah. I loved that. There is something about how he evokes emotion in his writing. How do you translate that when you're taking this country song and making it something very jazzy, very R&B?
2: You try to match the emotions behind it. Hank Williams did an interesting thing. I think it had to do with the nature of the gigs he played. He was playing roadhouses and bars, right?
1: Tough places.
2: Yeah, and your job is to keep people there having a party and drinking, right? And selling liquor.
1: Yeah.
2: That's the job of the responsibility of the musician, right? So he had these incredibly sad songs, like, you know, like Cold, Cold Heart, or I'm So Lonesome I Could Cry, man, or any of the Luke the Drifter stuff. Man, it's the saddest music you're ever going to hear. But if you played that, you'd bum off the audience and they'd all go home. So if you listen to Cold, Cold Heart is a great example of setting a really sad lyric to a very happy major key song. I think done tactically to keep people in the roadhouse drinking.
3: Why can't I free your doubtful mind and melt your cold, cold heart?
2: Let me put it this way. If we went into a diamond store to buy diamonds, they don't set the diamond out on ice cubes for you to see. They put it on black velvet because the contrast in color makes the diamond stand out more. You wouldn't know what the diamond looked like if they put it on ice, right? Do the same with music. We tried to do that with Was Not Was.
1: Yeah.
2: Even the goofy big hit Walk the Dinosaur is a dark song about mankind blowing itself up and back into the Stone Age. That's what that song's about.
1: But people miss the point. They think it's a cute
2: story. Well, you know, if you want to just dance, that's fine. And if you want to go deeper with it, it's there.
1: Those are the best songs in my
2: opinion. I think so, yeah. The listener is your co-writer when you're writing good songs. Because they can project their own inner lives onto the song.
1: Let's take a listen to I Ain't Got Nothing But Time. It's Don Was and the Pan Detroit Ensemble here on World Cafe.

0: It's World Cafe, Don Was, and the Pan Detroit Ensemble from their new album, Groove in the Face of Adversity, a cover of I Ain't Got Nothing But Time, originally performed by Hank Williams. Don Was is my guest. I'm Kaleo. This is World Cafe. So not a huge surprise that you produced this album. Mm-hmm. What's different when you're producing yourself versus working with other musicians? Do you have a different set of guidelines on how you work?
1: It's harder, man, because when I'm producing, I think of Ben Franklin flying a kite, right? Ben standing on the ground holding the rope down while the kite's soaring in the clouds, right? Mm-hmm. And that's what the artist is supposed to do when they're making a record, and they shouldn't have to worry about practical things or even objectivity about whether the music's any good or not. They should just be out there in the creative ether mm-hmm. doing it. But someone's got to tether the thing down. They're almost two different brain functions.
0: So what have you found to be the best solution for yourself?
1: Take your time. not necessarily overwork a song, but just be spontaneous, lay the stuff down, don't think about it, mm-hmm. and come back and see if you got to where you wanted to go. I would say even worse than self-consciousness, the biggest hazard in making records is just being good. Any knucklehead can make a good record. But what good? That's not. It's got to be great, man. It's got to get under your skin.
0: How do you give yourself grace? Because no one can bat 1,000, with the exception of maybe a handful of savant geniuses, and we all know them by their first name.
1: Yeah. Well, I read an interview with Woody Allen, where he said, if you get 40% of what you're envisioning actually on the screen, mm-hmm. you're doing well. And I thought, no, I'm not buying that, man. But, I was talking with John Mayer about it a couple mm-hmm. of weeks ago. I told him that story. I said, what percentage do you accept? And he said, I accept nothing less than 100%. And I can vouch for that, having made 3 records with him, that he'll stay in there and fight to get that song 2% better.
0: Wow. And your job as a producer is to help them explore that space without having to worry about the things that would get in the way of that creativity.
1: I think that's exactly right. I told Solomon Burke once when I was working with him that my philosophy towards casting everybody who's working on the record mm-hmm. is I want to be the worst guy, the dumbest guy in the room. And in that instance, it was not what Solomon Burke was looking to hear. It's scary.
0: I'm hiring you. I'm paying you.
1: Yeah, right. You're supposed to be the best guy, not just in the room, but in the world, or else get me that guy. But the truth is, I want to be the worst guy. I can take the guitar from somebody and say, no, play it like this, play these notes. But I would rather have somebody there who I don't have to say that to. I've actually never done that in a session. Now, give me that guitar.
0: It strikes me as a very bizarre thing, even if it was a baby band or the yeah. Rolling Stones, yeah. it you know, it would be damaging to the artist in different ways, but it would be damaging nonetheless.
1: Yeah, some people do that. There are auteur producers who are really good at that, and you hire them to put you into their world.
0: Their box, yeah.
1: And that's a perfectly legitimate means of doing business, by the way. I don't have any judgment about that. Daniel Lanois is a great example of someone who builds these brilliant atmospheres and then drops an artist into the middle of it. And it could be Bob Dylan. It could be Emmylou Harris. That's one way of doing it. That's not what I do well.
0: I would be so worried about analysis paralysis if you had every equalizer, every compressor, every piece yeah. of gear, yeah. you just sit there and go, all right, well, you could take forever to make a record if you wanted to.
1: And some people do. There are producers. Mutt Lange is a great example of a producer who makes impeccable records. His records are so well done, man, so great, and have been so popular. And he's notoriously meticulous about everything, but it pays dividends.
0: You got to know what you're signing up for as an artist.
1: I'll tell you a story, man. One time I was producing Willie Nelson, and we we're going to cut Paul Simon's song, American Tune. So we asked Paul to come in and play acoustic guitar on a song. So it's just Paul and Willie. And I booked the studio for about 2 o'clock in the afternoon. And then I booked the band to come in at six, and we were going to cut some more songs. How hard can this be? Paul wrote the song, plays it live all the time, knows the part. Willie learned the song and sang it beautifully, absolutely beautifully. Well, at 10 p.m., I sent the band home because Paul was so meticulous about getting it right. Mm-hmm. But he wasn't wrong. It wasn't goofiness. He was actually improving it. Around midnight, he puts his coat on. He said, all right, I'm going to split, but do something really special in the bridge. And he said, I said, no, don't go. I said, what's special to me is going to be different to you. What do you think it should be? Mm. He said, well, I do have an idea. He said, I'm going to sing a part in the microphone, just record it, and then get someone to play it. So it's the part of the song that goes, I dreamed I was dying. Right. So we play that part back, and he's going to lay down this vocal part for us to copy later. He goes, go back. 3 o'clock in the morning, he finally has a part that's in there. I was in the studio. Mark O'Connor, virtuoso violinist, and Paul Franklin, pedal steel player. They hung around to watch Paul work.
0: Oh, my gosh.
1: Mark O'Connor tried to figure out what Paul had sung on the tape and couldn't get it. There's a guy who plays with symphony orchestras. It was so complex and crazy rhythm. But Paul Franklin, using Nashville number notation, was able to decipher it. And Paul stayed, and Paul Franklin played the part on the steel. And it's so great. If you want, you can play the bridge.
0: Who am I to argue with a radio host who knows a good sound cue?
1: Well, yeah, listen to the steel part, the pedal steel part in this section of the song, and you can hear what Paul Simon came up with.
0: Let's take a listen. It's Willie Nelson here on World Cafe.

0: We come on the ship they call the Mayflower. We come on the ship that sails the moon.
1: Pretty cool to be in the room when that moment with Willie Nelson happened. Don was my guest. The Grammy Award-winning producer and bassist's new album with the Pandetroit Ensemble is called Groove in the Face of Adversity. There's still plenty more to come with Don, including his thoughts on why he's not so worried about AI in music. And I learn more about one of the most unusual albums of the 1990s. That's next on World Cafe.

0: Welcome back. It's World Cafe. I'm Stephen Kaleo. We are talking with bassist, producer, and president of Blue Note Records, Don Was. His latest album is with his new group, the Pan Detroit Ensemble. It's called Groove in the Face of Adversity. Let's jump back in.
1: You have some incredible credits to your name as a producer. Stones, Bonnie Raitt, Willie Nelson, Leonard Cohen, we can go on and on. But there was one aspiring singer-songwriter in the 90s that you produced that nobody had ever heard of before, a guy named Chris Gaines. Which, the laugh is because that was Garth Brooks' alter ego in disguise.
2: Right.
1: And it just an incredibly weird story of music history from the 90s. What was the pitch to you? Did you know what you were getting into when this happened?
2: I did, but it changed in the middle. He said, you know, I'm making a movie. He and Babyface were making a movie together, and Garth was going to be in it playing as a murder mystery. He was concerned that because he was playing a character, and he was, at that time, he was the biggest recording artist in the world. He thought people wouldn't be able to see past Garth. So the idea was, a year ahead of the movie, he was going to release the fictitious character's greatest hits. It was a movie promotion, but it was the coolest idea I'd ever heard.
1: It's so meta. It was ahead of the time meta. Yeah.
2: And he'd actually picked songs that were different styles, so it could have sounded like a greatest hits record of things that were accumulated over a period of time. And so we cut this record. He asked me to produce it. And the first song we cut, I just had an incredible experience with him, because a great artist leaps out of the speakers and gets right in your face. That's what a star is. That's charisma. It's like being photogenic. Why do people hire, you know, Claudia Schiffer to model a pair of jeans? Because when you see her, she's photogenic. She leaps off the page and draws your attention to the ad. So this is being audiogenic. And it's not something they can teach you in music school. It's not something you can build and evolve into. You either got this gift or you don't. Garth stepped up to the microphone, and his voice jumped out of the speakers so far that it was almost like he was behind me.

0: And I thought, oh, I get it now. Now I understand why he can get a stadium full of people in there. And everybody thinks he's singing directly to them because he, his charisma is so enormous, right? So that was the story with that. Then the movie didn't get made. So now we got this album with, and he sang brilliantly, man. He did all kinds of styles of music, you know, including like a Babyface sounding song that if you heard it, you wouldn't believe that it was the biggest country singer in the world or even the biggest pop singer in the world. It was, he was just great on it. Unfortunately, it made no sense without context, you know, without having the film. And then he had to make up stuff about the character and round out this Chris Gaines character. And it was so different from what his fans expected of him. If you're that big a star, what it means is that of the 80,000 people that you draw to the stadium every time you play, they're all identifying with you. They're coming to visit a part of themselves that they've lost touch with somehow. And then to have that character that you relate to so much do something so different, well, you know, a musician should be able to stretch out, but if you're that big, there are expectations. It's not fair, and I'm not even advocating catering to everyone's expectations. Bob Dylan's a great example of someone who has built an incredible career by defying everyone's expectations, being a contrarian almost.
1: He did that from the jump. With Garth, it's so much harder to make that and start fresh. And you're right. Like, who knows what the merit of his is it fair or not? Like, everybody should be able to make their art house film or their indie lo-fi record, but different expectations when you're the biggest
0: different
1: star in the world.
0: Different people get away with different things, you know? And I'm sure if you ask Garth, he would tell you he's grateful beyond belief for the kind of fan appreciation he's got around the world, but it did not extend to grace for Chris Gaines. Although it sold millions, it was like 3-4 million records.
1: This is World Cafe. We are here with Don Was. The Pan Detroit Ensemble's new album, their debut album, is called Groove in the Face of Adversity. Up next, another song from the record, originally 1968, Curtis Mayfield and the Impressions. Yeah. This is My Country. I know, you know, it was pretty quick in the studio deciding the songs, but what about this one speaks to you?
0: When I heard this for the first time in 1968, it was inconceivable that it would be as relevant, if not more relevant, a song in 2026 than it was in 1968. And it's a tragic situation that's allowed that to happen. So we started closing our shows with it because I believe that in times like these where everybody is stressed out. Everybody's stressed out on where, no matter where you fall in the political spectrum.
1: Yeah.
0: It's chaotic and confusing. And I think just having people know that they're not alone, that there are other like-minded people out there who are feeling the same way, that is A, comforting, and B, kind of a call to action. When you realize that there are millions of people who feel the same way, you can perhaps rectify the situation. At least take action to do so.
1: Yeah. Let's take a listen to Don Was and the Pan Detroit Ensemble. Here they are covering Curtis Mayfield's This Is My Country.

0: It's Don Was and the Pan Detroit Ensemble. This Is My Country, originally by Curtis Mayfield in The Impressions. It's from the new album Groove in the Face of Adversity. Don Was is my guest. So you've been with Blue Note, what, 15 years
1: yeah,
0: now?
1: Yeah, I'm in my 15th year, yeah.
0: How's the gig changed? Because a lot has happened with regard to technology, I think, that that changes how people do that. And with such a legendary label, I would be curious how you sort of guide the label through that.
1: There are differences, like dramatic differences in how you distribute music, mm-hmm. how you market music, how you reach people with the information, and even how you make records. Changing dramatically. But the mission is still the same. The mission is to create music that gets under people's skin, makes them feel something, makes them, helps them make sense out of their lives. So that's the same as it's ever been.
0: Like, I don't think this is a Blue Note problem, what I'm about to bring up, because I think that Blue Note has a legacy and its mission seems counterculture to maybe the big three.
1: Yeah.
0: But when you've got Universal Music Group out there signing a deal to release AI-generated music, yeah. like, is that a harbinger you have to worry about?
1: I'm actually not that worried about AI.
0: Please tell me more, because that sentence hurts my head when I have to say that.
1: Yeah,
0: that
1: there's a lot of fear and misconception about it. Like, there always... I'll give you an example. In 1982, mm-hmm. I went into a music store that my buddy was working in. And he said, come here, you got to go in the back room. I got to show you something. And he opens up a box, and it's the Lin 1 drum machine, which was a radical departure from other drum boxes that had existed up until that point, because it was the first one to use digital recordings of real drums. And every drummer in the world was like, you can't do this. We got to pass laws about this. This is going to be the end of drummers. And all right, so I got it. And yes, it could keep perfect time, but I didn't do much with it except make demos and then call a drummer. But in the hands of a better musician like Prince, listen to When Doves Cry, that drum part. No drummer on earth could have come up with that part, could have played it with that mechanized precision, or even gotten those sounds out of real drums. That was Prince messing with the parameters of the Lin drum.
0: Using the technology.
1: Yeah.

0: drummer's out of business. It didn't take soul out of music. It was just another color for Prince to paint with. In the hands of an artist, you do something cool with the technology. So that doesn't scare me. I believe that, man, we've talked about it three times in this interview. You got to make soulful music that communicates to people on an emotional level, and I don't think AI's going to do that. I think AI can reflect back on things that have already happened and suggest some things that a good artist can then use.
1: Use as a jumping off point.
0: Yeah, I think it's a good collaboration tool. So I'm not afraid of that. What I am afraid of is technology companies having zero respect for intellectual property and using these models, training these models on people's work and not compensating them for that. There have to be precedents set for compensation. And that's what I think UMG is trying to do. If we don't make the deals with the technology companies and you leave it to legislation or executive orders, it's not going to go in the artist's favor.
1: My guest today has been Don Was. Don, absolute pleasure to meet. Congratulations on the new album. I hope you have a wonderful tour, and I'm sure we'll see you down the road again soon.
0: Thank you, Claire.
1: You got it.
0: Yes, man.
1: It's Don Was. I'm Kaleo. We're back in a minute with more World Cafe.

0: Well, that was a lot of fun. Welcome back to World Cafe. I am Kaleo. Thanks again to Don Was. Don Was in the Pan Detroit Ensemble's debut album. It's called Groove in the Face of Adversity. It's available now. There's an extended cut of the interview on our YouTube channel at World Cafe. And if you dig it, please be sure to like and subscribe. Hat tip to our senior producer, Kimberly Janod, for her work on the session. And we round out the hour with a few Don Was productions. Here's Willie Nelson, The Harder They Come.
1: Well, they tell me.

0: Don Was produced that from Bonnie Raitt, Thing Called Love. 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We make the show from WXPN at the University of Pennsylvania in Philly. I'm Kaleo. We'll catch you on the next World Cafe from NPR.
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0: From NPR, it's World Cafe. Hey, I am Kaleo. What's old is new. Coming up, two songs that sound old but are new, and that's the point, including some garage rock from Sharp Pins. From a basement in Chicago to Hitsville, USA, you've got some Motown sounds at play on the new track from Steven Sanchez. And if you would like a new song that sounds old yet new, may I introduce you to the latest from the Black Crowes. Plus, two performances in the archives from Alabama Shakes and the XX. That's coming your way on World Cafe. I don't think there's a hard and fast rule about this, but if you got an hour of music to play, you could do a whole lot worse than start in with cumbia. Here are the Blazers on the Cafe.

Welcome one, welcome all. It's World Cafe. Here's something that doesn't feel like a headline. 20-year-old kid makes a garage rock record. You might even think you know what it sounds like, what it feels like. But sometimes, something that's exactly how it sounds is undeniable. Kai Slater performs as Sharp Pins, and the Chicagoan's new album, Balloon, Balloon, Balloon, is 21 songs. Rather, 21 lightning bolts that hit their mark and get out of town. Perfect example, this one. It's called I Don't Have the Heart. It's new music from Sharp Pins on World Cafe.

an album that turns 20 this year. Originally released in 2006, Amy Winehouse off of Back to Black, it is Rehab. Michigander with Giving Up. We go into the archives for performances from Alabama Shakes and the XX when we get back to World Cafe.

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Maybe I'm manifesting because the two artists I'm going to play for you, it's been a while since we've had a full-length album from them, and maybe there is new music on the horizon. Starting with Alabama Shakes, who dropped their first song in several years last year and made their first visit to World Cafe way back in 2012. Here's Boys and Girls, live from the archives.

Recorded live, it's Heart Skipped a Beat from The XX. Rami talked to Rolling Stone magazine several years ago and said, "We're in the studio, we're working on new music. It's been 2 years, nothing yet, but hopefully sometime in 2026. 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Here's the latest from Steven Sanchez. It's awesome. It's called Sweet Love.

Oye Como Va from Santana here on The Cafe. Before that, Beastie Boys using a steel drum cover of that Santana classic that made up the melody of Body Movin'. And Steven Sanchez at the top with Sweet Love. We're back in a minute with more World Cafe.

My Morning Jacket from their latest album is That's Time Waited. And before we run out of time, I want to get a few more in, including this one from the Black Crowes and their new record, A Pound of Feathers. It's called It's Like That.

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0: Wrapping up this edition of World Cafe with a trip around the globe, courtesy of Big Audio Dynamite. And Black Crowes, It's Like That. Their new record is A Pound of Feathers. That does it for us on The Cafe. 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We produce this program from WXPN at the University of Pennsylvania in Philadelphia. That's it. That's all. That's everything we're going to do today. We'll see you on the next World Cafe.
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0: 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From the Northwest, the band Fruition is with us. From Montana, singer-songwriter Madeline Hawthorne. And former NFL quarterback Jake Plummer joins us to talk about beneficial mushrooms and more. 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
3: 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Gonna cross the river to the Louisiana side. Where the cotton is high and the muddy water flows.

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917 KXT, Avett Brothers, Live and Die. Suki Waterhouse with her new one, Back in Love. Good morning. It's a funky Friday, and we're going to be kicking off the 91 days of summer here very shortly. And not a bad day to do it either. It's going to be mostly sunny and temps in the low 90s. This is Adrian Quesada and Romanos Gutierrez teaming up for Primos on 917 KXT.

Wars Team and a song that they wrote about traveling through the United States. Bang, bang, bang. Shins in there too. It's Only Life. Don't forget KXT welcoming Weezer, the Shins, and Silver Sun pickups to American Airlines Center on October 17th. And a new one from Adrian Quesada with some help from Hermanos Gutierrez, Primos. At 7 o'clock, we're going to be kicking off our 91 Days of Summer, and we're going to be doing it with our vinyl pick of the day. And really, Dire Straits kind of came out with an anthem that it's timeless when it comes to kicking off the summer. We'll share that record with you and enjoy today's vinyl pick at 7 o'clock as we kick off our 91 Days of Summer. Jungle right now, here's Carry On. 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

0: Iguanas, Oye Isabel on 91.7 KXT. Rod Hodges and crew living down in New Orleans, originally from Colorado, though. They used to host this thing called the Boulder Blues Club every Monday night where they would have an open guitar jam. And, they've come a long way since then. Sunvolt before that with Drown, and new one from Jungle, Carry On. KXT presenting Jungle on September 25th at Texas Trust CU Theater. 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Spoon is definitely getting close to releasing an album. They've given us not one, but two songs that are supposed to be released very soon. We'll share one of them with you next on 91.7 KXT.
1: 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From Montana, singer-songwriter Madeline Hawthorne. And former NFL quarterback Jake Plummer joins us to talk about beneficial mushrooms and more. 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

Queen and David Bowie getting together for Under Pressure. Boy, talk about some great voices. And if you really want to, you know, hear something amazing, there is a YouTube video that has an isolation of both Freddie Mercury and David Bowie's vocals. And boy, it'll make the hairs on your arm stand up. It is amazing to hear what they do, even without a band backing them up. Spoon before that was Chateau Blues. Nice to hear some of our homegrown heroes sounding great on their upcoming album. And by the way, we are having a lot of fun featuring our homegrown artist of the week. And next week, couldn't be more proud to be showcasing music from Cure for Paranoia. They've won the NPR Tiny Desk Contest, and, you know, they've got a lot of things going on. We're going to be taking a look at the music of Cure for Paranoia as next week's Homegrown Artist of the Week. Here's Say She She and Disco Life on 91.7 KXT.

91.7 KXT, Bartee Strange, Ain't Nobody Making Me High. Bartee's going to be coming through North Texas. He's opening up for Tori Amos at the Majestic Theater in July. Earth, Wind, and Fire, Let's Groove, and Say She with Disco Life. 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We are going to be kicking off our 91 days of summer with today's vinyl pick, a fun one from Dire Straits that'll definitely get you in that summer state of mind, I promise. We'll do that right after some homegrown music out of Paris, Texas. Here's Cass Halley and Take a Chance on 91.7 KXT.

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Well, we are about to kick off our 91 days of summer, and I thought let's at least pick a record that really gets us going in the right direction. This is kind of a weird one, too. It's not really a full album. It is more of an EP. In fact, that's what it's called, Extended Dance Play from Dire Straits. Came out in 1983, and it was in between records for those guys, and they just wanted to get some music out there. And so they put a 4-song EP out. Kind of a different vibe for them, too. All stuff that you wouldn't expect Dire Straits to do. Straight up dance music, some jazz music, some true ballads. It was loaded with some great songs, even though there were only 4 tunes on it. A lot of these appeared on greatest hits packages after the fact, and one of the tunes, Two Young Lovers, was on their live album, Alchemy, Dire Straits Live, which appeared a few albums later. But the song that really inspired me to play this morning as we kick off our 91 days of summer, this seems like the perfect way to get things started. Here is Dire Straits from the Extended Dance Play and Twistin' by the Pool. Welcome to summer, everybody, on 91.7 KXT.

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0: 91.7 KXT, and welcome to the 91 Days of Summer. We're going to start with a bang this morning, right, Ann Bothwell?
1: Yes, sir.
0: All right, Wet Leg and Catch These Fish. What a great tune. And Twisting by the Pool, Dire Straits. I was twisting by the pool. Hope you were, too. Good morning. I'm Benjamin McPhail. Yes, Ann Bothwell hanging out as we get this summer going.
1: Let's get this party started.
0: Yeah, it's the 91 Days of Summer, and your support makes things like this possible. 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
0: Sure.
1: And I got to think I might have inspired Tony to, you know, help us with this because I actually did the mashed potato.
0: Oh, no. And he went, that man needs some help.
1: I need to offer my services here. Yeah, I threatened to do the Wednesday dance when I was playing.
0: No.
1: Yeah, and they're like, yeah, don't go there,
0: he's
1: man.
0: Like, stop him! Help him!
1: Right. So I mean, but you know, tango. I mean, who knows what you can? And Tony's great instructor, so it's going to be fun for somebody. I would love to win that myself, and I could use it obviously. But those are just a few of the things that you receive when you are a member. Really, it's what you receive every day. It's the great music. It's the engagement with the KXT staff, whether it be at a public music meeting or out at shows. We're here with you. 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
1: Johnny Blue Skies, if you're not familiar with this, it's one of Sturgill Simpson's side projects, and boy, it is a fun tune. Might be the song of the summer. 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

0: 91.7 KXT, and it's Oingo Boingo. Who do you want to be today as part of our 91 Days of Summer? I'm Benji McPhail. Ann Bothwell is joining me, and we were just reminiscing about what a great band Oingo Boingo was in concert. They were a fun band, so...
1: So much fun, and thinking about being at that concert and dancing and really just, going crazy makes me think about this big opportunity.
0: Let's
1: that
0: hear
1: we
0: it,
1: have
0: Ann.
1: This morning. Well, right now, when you make your contribution this morning, you're going to be automatically entered into a drawing for a 5-lesson dance package with Tony New. 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
0: And I remember when I was in seventh grade, all the mothers in our neighborhood conspired and they made us take dance lessons.
1: I love it.
0: But it was one of the best things that happened, you know? So, you know, I know the basics, but it would be great to go even further down the road. And boy, what an opportunity somebody could be you has to pick that up. And when you think about what you get when you tune into KXT, it's a little bit of everything. I mean, we are your companion throughout the day. 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
0: And I do want to say big thanks to Suzanne Hamilton from Oxahatchee, new member here at KXT. 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Here is a guy with a nice little connection to North Texas, Sly Stone. It's Sly the Family Stone. 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

0: 91.7 KXT, and welcome to the 91 Days of Summer. It wouldn't be summer without some surf rock, and it doesn't get any better than the Ventures. Walk, don't run. Police, message in a bottle, and Sly and the Family Stone, hot fun in the summertime. As my mic just cut out for some random reason.
1: That's not good. 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
0: Yeah. Well, there you go. 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Ann Bothwell and Benji McPhail hanging out as we are kicking off the 91 days of summer and hoping you can join us as well. And boy, we got a lot of fun things going on, don't we, Ann?
1: We do, and we are so grateful that you are tuning in this morning and enjoying KXT. 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
0: Yeah, you know, it's one of those things, when you become a friend, you really are going above and beyond. 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
0: And a big thank you to Barbara Folk in Garland, who became a recent member. 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Let's get back to the summer of fun. It's 91 days of summer, and I still remember this video. You probably do too. Duran Duran, Girls on Film, had that beautiful yacht on the... Oh, yeah, that was cool.
1: Yeah, that was a thing.
0: All right. 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
1: 91.7. KXT. Remember last year we did that, if you're going on a road trip, what playlist should you have?
2: Oh, yeah.
1: Yeah, that was on mine.
2: Okay,
1: you know,
2: yeah.
1: So, and it's funny because I'm going to be doing a road trip this weekend.
2: That's
1: so
2: right. You've got a big one coming.
1: I know. It's going to be fun. That's for sure. If you're going on a road trip, that's a perfect tune for you. Willie Nelson and On the Road Again, part of our 91 Days of Summer. Cyndi Lauper in there, too. Girls Just Want to Have Fun. And Duran Duran, Girls on Film. Yes, we're going back to the 80s this morning.
2: We really have
1: been. My goodness. All right. Good morning. I'm Benji McPhail and Ann Bothwell also hanging out as we are enjoying the 91 days of summer. Hope you are too. It's going to be a warm one today in the 90s, so it's going to feel like summer here in North Texas. And before things really get cooking, how about becoming a member of KXT? We are having a lot of fun getting the summer heading in the right direction. And one way you can make sure we are able to do things like this is by becoming a member. It's a super simple process. Takes a couple of minutes at 877-469-3135. 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
2: And think about, I mean, really, just think about the songs we just heard. How often do you hear Willie Nelson next to Cyndi Lauper with Duran Duran in the mix there? That was right before that, right? Yeah. I mean, that musical variety is what defines KXT. It's really, truly what makes this station so special. 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It is by Texan artist Katia Ramirez. Katia Ramirez. And it is super cute. It's an armadillo with a boombox. How cute is that?
1: It's pretty cute.
2: Yeah. Check it out.
1: Yeah. And you'll look great in that t-shirt, too, if you opt for the t-shirt option. You know, Anne, you touched on something that really hits home to me. You know, we do things that commercial radio does not.
2: So true.
1: We love taking risks. And a great example, I mean, Cyndi Lauper next to Willie Nelson.
2: That is so crazy.
1: Nobody else is going to do that.
2: Right.
1: Or our 917 song countdown. You know, nobody in the building had a voice in that. 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Or our public music meetings. 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That's bananas. 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

0: to get that last sax note out.
1: Get it.
0: Yeah. It's 91.7 KXT, and this is the 91 Days of Summer. We are having some fun this morning. Red Hot Chili Peppers and Hollywood. Also in there, let's see here. All right. Lord Huron, World Ender, and of course, we started things off with Home from Edward Sharpe and the Magnetic Zeros. Good morning. I'm Benji McPhail. Ann Bothwell also joining us in studio, and we're hoping you can join us as a member this morning. Really, let's get this 91 Days of Summer heading in the right direction. It is a quick little pop-up member campaign, and you know, you'll be enjoying all sorts of great stuff all summer long. 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
0: I think that KXT might be the best value in the entertainment world. 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We've got events throughout the summer. Our Till Midnight at the Nasher series is just a great example of that. 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Thanks for keeping our hard work and staff fed today with Italian sandwiches. Okay, let's keep playing some music. What do you say?
1: Please, let's do it.
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0: 91.7 KXT. Welcome to the 91 Days of Summer, the Go-Go's and Vacation. Have you ever seen the video for that, Ann?
1: Oh my gosh, who hasn't seen the video for that?
0: And a word on the street, and this is from the Go-Go's themselves, is they were so drunk when they made that. they couldn't even, if it looked like they were falling off their water ski.
1: Right. They literally couldn't balance.
0: Yeah, so there you go. Go-Go's and Vacation. Don't let that inspire you, by the way. Big audio dynamite in there too. The Globe and Blur, Girls and Boys. It's the 91 Days of Summer, and I'm Benji McPhail, also with Ann Bothwell, and we're asking you to support KXT. 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
0: One of the things that we take great pride in here at KXT is supporting not just music, but homegrown music in particular. The best example, I mean, we were so happy when Cure for Paranoia won.
1: Such a big deal.
0: It was like, thank you. You know, I mean, people really, you know, Texas kind of gets overlooked sometimes when it comes to, you know, just what an amazing music scene, at least North Texas does. And we've got the best scene in the country.
1: I think so.
0: And we love putting a spotlight on it. And that's one of the things we get to do. We have our homegrown concert series. 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And I think we need to keep playing some summertime music.
1: I love that idea. Why don't you do it?
0: I'm like sitting here going, what would be a good tune, you know?
1: What's coming next?
0: And I think, you know, Santana always gets us in that summertime vibe. It's Santana on 91.7 KXT.

Get y'all to fall in on that. 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

0: 917 KXT. I'm Archie Bell out of Houston, Texas.
1: That sounds so good.
0: It is. And Anne Bothwell and Benjamin McPhail hanging out this morning. And a fun fact about that song. Archie recorded it, and then he was drafted. And he was over in Vietnam when it became the big hit of the summer.
1: Wow.
0: And
1: I didn't know that.
0: Nobody in his platoon believed that it was him. He's like, no, that's me. They were playing it on the Armed Forces Radio Network, like Adrian Cronauer, right? And, nobody believed it was him. So there you go.
1: That's tough. I
0: don't know if he ever convinced him or not. But, that would have been no fun listening to that in Vietnam after having a number one hit here in the United States. Also in that set, we heard from Genesis Owusu, his latest Get Inspired, and Santana Evil Ways. We are enjoying the 91 days of summer. We kicked it off this morning, and we're asking for your support as we enjoy this all summer long. It's funny. It's 13 weeks, literally, from Memorial Day to Labor Day. So 91, you get it. Fate, perhaps. I don't think so, though. I think it was intentional. So, Mother Nature likes 91.7 KXT. So do you. It's worth supporting. 877-469-3135, kxt.org/give.
1: Yeah, and in this day and age, it's really important to take a beat and acknowledge that KXT is really human-centered. It is human beings who are picking the music for you here, not algorithms, not corporate underwriters. It is human beings who are selecting the music, and it is human beings like you who are supporting the music and making it happen. That is why we are asking you for a contribution right now, because 100% of KXT's funding comes from right here in North Texas. And another thing that human beings do is make art, and our lovely KXT summer 91 Days of Summer t-shirt and tote bag, the logo for it, the design for it, was done by local artist Katia Ramirez. 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
0: I wonder what the armadillo would be singing, I always think of there's a
1: on
0: great...
1: On the road again.
0: Yeah, there you go. I think of Asleep at the Wheel has a Merry Texas Christmas, Y'all, and there's an armadillo with a Santa hat on it.
1: That's perfect.
0: It's got to be singing some Asleep at the Wheel. Things like that are possible because of your support. And you touched on something, Anne, and it's true. We don't have corporate overlords here. We're commercial free. Let me say that again. 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And singer-songwriter Jess Ray with Ethan Nathaniel and Emma Elaine on June 25th. 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

0: 97 KXT, get on the love train. It's the OJs getting us ready for that funky Friday starting a little later on this afternoon and helping us celebrate the 91 days of summer. Isley Brothers, Summer Breeze, and Cracker, get off this. It is the 91 days of summer. I'm Benji McPhail, joined by Ann Bothwell, and encouraging you to join us as well as a member of KXT. 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
1: 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Mm-hmm. We have one more hour before we are drawing for a 5-lesson dance package with professional dance instructor and KXT supporter Tony New. And everyone who makes a contribution this morning is going to be automatically entered into the drawing to learn these dances. How fun is that?
0: That's pretty fun. Yeah. And I could use those dance classes.
1: We all could.
0: You know, I can do the sprinkler. I can do the butter churn.
1: You need to learn some new dances.
0: I know, man. I'm stuck in the 50s is what it is. So I could definitely use these dance classes as well. If you can do that, you know, and really, I was just thinking, and one of the things we just love doing is we've got those live sessions.
1: Sure.
0: And we've been bringing all these great homegrown artists in. You know, we had Des Moines in. We had Dana Harper. We had J.I. Isaiah Evans. We're going to get that video up real soon. And really getting to know them and introducing you to them as well is... it's cool. I mean, it's nice, you know. So when you go out to these shows, you almost have an instant connection without even knowing it. You know they've got great music, but you kind of look at people a little bit differently when you know the backstory as to how they created this and who inspired them and what's going on in their worlds. And we love to share that with you. 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
0: And I've got dialing music, Dan Auerbach, with some help from Mark Knopfler on this one. 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

0: 91.7 KXT and some homegrown music, Stevie Ray Vaughan, Scuttlebutt. Now, I wanted to play that during our alt vinyl day yesterday. I just ran out of time, so.
1: We gotta do that again.
0: Yeah, I know, right? That was so much fun. You can still see the stream up at the YouTube channel at KXT Radio. It's worth checking out. Buddy Holly in there, too, with Ray Vaughan, another homegrown artist out of Lubbock. And starting things off, we heard from Dan Auerbach featuring Mark Knopfler on guitar, Shine On Me. Good morning. I'm Benji McPhail, and Ann Bothwell also joining us as we are celebrating the 91 days of summer. Here we are. Yeah, I know summer's not till June 21st, but still.
1: It feels like it.
0: It does, doesn't it? Especially with all this great music. 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
0: Well, we are celebrating the 91 days of summer. And, you know, it's time for Under the Covers.
1: Yeah,
0: and
1: let's do it.
0: Absolutely. And, you know, we're going to play kind of a summertime classic, Summertime Blues, originally done by Eddie Cochran. And, you know, this song, it just had that huge impact. It was rebellious when it came out. Ooh, you know. Eddie Cochran, this was his biggest hit. It went all the way to number 2. And so many people fell in love with this song. Rolling Stone has it as one of the 500 greatest songs ever recorded. There are a lot of versions of this that were done over the years, but I thought, you know, in that spirit of rebellion, let's play something from a band that really liked to break rules as well. We're going to feature The Who covering Eddie Cochran's Summertime Blues as we celebrate the 91 days of summer on 91.7 KXT.

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0: 91.7 KXT. And we are celebrating the 91 days of summer, playing nothing but fun jams all weekend long. And that one's from Miles Kane, Sunlight in the Shadows. Rafael Sadiq, Stone Roland. He actually was inspired. He hung out with Mick Jagger at the Grammy Awards and decided, I'm going to do a little tip of the hat to Mick. And he named his album Stone Roland. Clever, eh?
1: Nice.
0: Yeah, and we started things off with our Under the Covers. A nice version of the Eddie Cochran tune, Summertime Blues, as done by The Who. And yes, it is the 9 o'clock hour, and Andy Canales joining me this morning. Good morning, Andy.
1: Good morning, Benji. Yeah. Glad to be here.
0: Absolutely. And you know what? It's $5 Friday, too. So we've got these beautiful tote bags that have our 91 Days of Summer logo on them. You can pick that up for a $5 a month sustaining membership. 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
0: Yeah, you know, I was watching the news last night and, you know, talking about inflation, and a $5 a month contribution, that is a pretty good value.
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0: Yeah. 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
0: And a big thank you to Matt Bottom in Dallas. And he says, I've been exposed to so much good music on KXT. My friends think I'm a music savant. Thanks for being a great all-day listening resource. Well, thank you, Matt. 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

Situation gets rough, then I start to panic. 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

0: tonight? 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
1: I get down to it.
0: I said, are you gonna get a crazy?
1: I get down to it.
0: I said, you're going to move it, get it all down, get it all night, get it all right, get it out of sight, and get it down, baby.
1: Yeah.
0: Whammer, jammer, let me hear you, nigga.

0: 91.7 KXT. There you go. Whammer Jammer, the Jay Giles Band, helping us celebrate the 91 days of summer. Andy, I had a chance to interview those guys one time, and it was like the middle of August, and it was the hottest day of the year, and they roll up, and they're all wearing black leather jackets, black I mean, it was like, how do you guys even survive in the weather like this? They didn't mind. Apparently, they were used to it. So, Jay Giles Band. Kings of Leon in there, too, with their latest To Space. And Violent Femmes, Kiss Off, always a perfect tune to play any time of year, especially during the 91 days of summer. I'm Benji McPhail. Andy Canales also in the studio. 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
0: You know, we did all vinyl day yesterday, and boy, the energy in here was just through the roof. 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
0: 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Well, it's also a funky Friday, and I can't wait till 3 o'clock, so let's play some funk right now. 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

0: 917 KXT, Mr. Pitiful, Otis Redding, and boy, that band just on fire. That is so much fun hearing that stuff here on the radio on 917 KXT as we celebrated our 91 days of summer. Also heard from Margo Price, Don't Let the Bastards Get You Down, and Parliament kicking things off with Flashlight, getting you in that funky Friday state of mind. 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
0: Yeah, and really, you rely on KXT every day. 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
0: Well, we are officially kicking off summertime here at 91.7 KXT with our 91 days of summer, playing some fun music throughout the day like this one from Ben Harper. It's Burn One Down on 91.7 KXT.

0: 91.7 KXT. Suicide Blonde in excess. By the way, blues great Charlie Musselwhite doing that killer harmonica on there. Robert Gordon, my gal is red hot. Your gal ain't doodly squat. Those are fighting words most of the time, right, Andy?
1: Absolutely.
0: Yeah, no doubt. And Ben Harper, Burn One Down. It's the 91 Days of Summer. 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
0: Yeah, and really, when you become a member, you know, think about some of the things we do that other stations don't. 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But we do things like our live sessions, and it is such a treat not only to share this music with you, but let you know what inspired this music. 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
1: Yeah, do check out the live sessions over at kxt.org if you've not already done so. I did appreciate last month, Benji, we were having a meeting, and I could hear outside the meeting room the Toadies playing.
0: Yeah,
1: which does not happen. 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
0: No,
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0: Yeah, and support also coming from the Longhorn Ballroom. Coming soon, Texas country artist Braxton Keith with Chandler Pearson and Caden Gilliard on May 30th and String Cheese Incident on May 31st. 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

91.7 KXT. There you go. Music from Human League right before that. Starting us off, Parquet Courts with Stoned and Starving. Good morning. I'm Law Bell, joined in the

0: studio with my friend Annie Canales, and we are giving you 91 songs of summer here at KXT, an amazing opportunity for you to keep listening to all this amazing programming we've got here for you today. How you doing, Andy?
1: I'm doing pretty good. Glad to be here.
0: Yeah, me too. Just hanging out, kicking it, yeah?
1: Mm-hmm. Absolutely. 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It may be all over the map. We may be hearing some funk later today.
0: For sure.
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0: Also want to say thank you to Craig Nelson in DeSoto. 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

0: 91.7 KXT, that is the highest charting song for Social Distortion with Bad Luck. Right before the Scissor Sisters, Take Your Mama, and Shame, starting us off with Quiet Life this morning. I'm La Belle, joined in the studio with my friend Andy Canales. It is 91 songs of summer for you today, and today we're just hanging out talking about all the amazing things that we have going here at KXT.
1: Absolutely. We've got...
0: Sorry, I got to turn your mic on there.
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0: 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New music now from The Strokes, who haven't made a new album since their Grammy Award winning one back in 2020. Here's Going Shopping on 91.7 KXT.

0: 91.7 KXT Kentucky Bread Music from Chris Stapleton, second one to know. Right before that, The Cure, Let's Go to Bed. And starting us off, new music from The Strokes, 100. Lucky random fans of them got the cassette tape for their new album, which is super cool. That was their new one, Going Shopping. Good morning. I'm Law Bell in the studio with Andy Canales here, and we are playing you the 91 Songs of Summer here at KXT.
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0: $5 Friday. 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
0: It is 91 Songs of Summer here at KXT, and we're getting right back into it. This one almost didn't make the album from Moby. It's Natural Blues on 91.7 KXT.

0: 91.7 KXT. Listen, I know why people like them so much. I get it. Last Dinner Party with their new one, Big Dog. Tunde at Abempe right before with Magnetic. And starting us off, Moby with Natural Blues, one of our favorites here at KXT. Good morning. I'm Law Bell, joined in the studio with my friend Andy Canales, giving you the 91 songs of summer here at KXT. Having a good time doing it too, Andy.
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1: Yeah, well, we hear all the time from artists who are like, oh my God, it's so cool to hear my song on the radio for the first time.
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0: 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Funding for KXT comes from listeners and from Texas Counterfeiters, celebrating the Lone Star Topaz, the largest known topaz found in Texas, and more than 100 other topaz specimens from around the world. You can visit the exhibition Topaz, a Spectrum in Stone, now at the Perot Museum. And from the Modern Art Museum of Fort Worth, featuring Rashid Johnson, a poem for deep thinkers, bridging art history with popular Black culture and featuring massive mosaics, suspended plants, and expressive paintings. More at themodern.org. 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

0: 91.7 KXT, David Byrne and crew, the Talking Heads with Wild, Wild Life. Good morning, almost afternoon. I'm Law Bell, joined in the studio with KERA's Stephen Becker. We're giving you the 91 Days of Summer playlist here at KXT and having a lot of fun with it. How you doing, Stephen?
1: Hey, Law. You know, David Byrne lived a decent chunk of the 80s near Greenville Avenue in Dallas, and which is just a few miles from where we are right now. Yeah, so
0: super cool.
1: Does that mean we can claim him as Dallas? I don't know.
0: Maybe. We'll talk to David Byrne about it and see how he feels. Yeah, we are doing a lot of things here at KXT to include this playlist. Yesterday, we did our vinyl playlist, which was amazing. And right now, we're just asking you to contribute to this amazing music station that you love by, making a contribution today at kxt.org/give or 877-469-3135.
1: And I think I'm like a lot of KXT listeners where I enjoy tuning in, and you never know quite what you're going to hear, but you know it's going to be something good, right? Mm-hmm. It might be a B-side that you haven't heard in forever. It might just be a song that you really love that it's not been a while, or you might be getting introduced to a new homegrown artist. We also, like you said, we have segments like the vinyl picks of the day and under the covers, music that you're not going to find anywhere else. 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
0: And every song that you hear on KXT, it's because another listener has passed the buck, so to speak, they passed the plate. 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
0: It's 91 Days of Summer here at KXT. Getting back into it, you chose this one at our KXT public music meeting, James Hunter 6, Gun Shy, 91.7 KXT.

0: 91.7 KXT, the Texas legend that is Willie Nelson with Whiskey River. Right before that, Nikki Lane's Jackpot. And starting us off, a good song to get you moving this morning with James Hunter 6, Gunshy. I'm Law Bell in the studio with Stephen Becker of KERA. And we are listening to the 91 Days of Summer here at KXT. How you feeling this afternoon, Stephen?
1: I'm feeling great after listening to Willie there, who I believe just turned 93. He is still humming along.
0: Well, listen, we love to have some Willie around here.
1: It's all that clean living, I'm sure.
0: Yeah, for sure.
1: Well, you know, we know that you tune into KXT to get information about live concerts, about local music here in North Texas, and listening to KXT is part of your daily routine, whether you are here for the Under the Covers in the morning or the UK track of the day that Leslie always picks out, whatever it is that brings you back every day. 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
0: 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We're getting back into it. It's Beastie Boys, Fight for Your Right on 91.7 KXT.

0: 91.7 KXT. Tell me you grew up with that song without telling me you grew up with this even. How you doing? That was some music from Cracker. Not only was it the biggest hit of their album at the time, but also a number one on the rock charts. Right before that, The Pretenders, Mystery Achievement, and Beastie Boys, Fight for Your Right. Good afternoon, almost more. Oh, it's good morning, almost afternoon. Listen, I'm still trying to wake up here. We are listening to the 91 songs of summer here at KXT, and those are some really great examples of what you'll be hearing along for the rest of the day. Again, I'm joined in the studio with Stephen Becker here at KXT. How you doing?
1: Hey, Law. Sometimes I'll listen and I'll think, golly, these guys programmed the set literally just for me.
0: Just for you. See, that's so how other people are feeling today, too.
1: I appreciate you. And part of the reason I think of that is that, you know, I'm like a lot of KXT listeners. I am a KXT listener. I tune in. I don't want to hear the same genre all the time, the same artist. I want to hear kind of the breadth of what the greatness that we have at our fingertips here at the station that we can program. And so that's what I love about listening to KXT is that it's always going to be something new, something different, something I love. And I really trust the folks who live and work here and program this station because I trust y'all's tastes, you know? 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We're looking for five members in the next 30 minutes. Keep us on track. 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
0: 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Tickets at attpac.org. And also want to say thank you to our friends at Due Cucina, located at 1900 Abrams Parkway, locate Lakewood Shopping Center in Dallas. Thanks for keeping our hardworking staff fed with Italian sandwiches today. Getting back to the 91 songs of summer, this was the debut single from Wet Leg. Here's Shay Long on 91.7 KXT.

0: 91.7 KXT. It's so much fun to see everybody rocking out here in the studio, or who's rocking out to what. It's always interesting. Brandon Flowers there with The Killers. Somebody Told Me. The Black Keys right before with their new one off of the new Peaches album, You Got to Lose. And Wet Leg starting us off with their debut single, Shay Long. I'm Law Bell in the studio with our good friend Stephen Becker from KERA, giving you the 91 days of summer here at KXT. And it feels like summer on this playlist. How you feel about it?
1: I love it. Yeah, I picked a good day to be in here and hang out with you guys. Hey, Law, we're looking for 5 members this hour, which only has about 10 more minutes left in it. So time is of the essence. But this is your way to celebrate your connection to KXT and the music that you listen here to here, especially if you're one of those folks like me who comes to KXT as just this gateway for discovery, to find out something new. I mean, Wet Leg's a good example. I promise you, I heard Wet Leg first time listening to KXT. Sure, yeah. There's just no question about it. And I mean, I got a list as long as my arm of artists, you know, who I only heard for the first time here. So if you're like me and you come here to be exposed to new music, or maybe to hear a new track by a band you really like the Black Keys, like we just heard, it's so important that we hear from you. You can become a member now. 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
0: And the fun thing about community is that because of our community, that's why we are able to play music like this. 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
0: Oh, that's funny. 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
1: Your donation of $14 a month, if you're willing to kick it up just a bit, will get you the new KXT Artist t-shirt, which is designed by Texas artist Katia Ramirez. Celebrates the start of 91 Days of Summer. I really love this shirt. 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
0: Beatbox.
1: What else do you need, right? 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
0: Well, I've got a surprise for you here, Stephen. We only need to hear from 4 members now this hour. I know we can do that. Thank you for helping us get that down. 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Back to 21 Days of Summer, and in just a few, our homegrown bite, so hang out for that. Here's Royal Otis, Who's Your Boyfriend, on 91.7 KXT.

KKXTHD, Dallas, Fort Worth, Denton. And good afternoon. That was Denton or Dallas artist Luke Maurer with his project Back of Your Mind for our Homegrown Bites here at KXT. An opportunity for me to share music with you from artists right here in North Texas. He is a multi-instrumentalist, and that song was debuted on our Homegrown show back in March with influences by The Doors and The Strokes, as well as the band Air. He's also with the band The Art Intel. And coming up for you now is music from the Dallas band Polystara. The song Miscommunication debuted here on KXT back in 2021, but it is one of our favorites and maybe one you haven't heard before. Here's Polystara, Miscommunication on 91.7 KXT.

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0: 91.7 KXT. It's the end of the world as we know it. REM ahead of their time with that one right before that Mariachi O Bronx. Bandoleros, that is the first new album from them in a while. I'd love to see that one live. And starting us off, music from Dallas band Polystara, Miscommunication. I'm Law Bell in the studio with your 91 songs of summer. And we're having a good time with it. Also hanging out with Stephen Becker of KERA. How you doing, friend?
1: Hey, Law. So enjoying listening to all the great music that we're playing today is getting me psyched for summer. Normally, I'm kind of like, oh, it's about to get real hot. Oh, that's not my favorite time of year. 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New hour, new goal. 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
0: 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And that's what we love to do because you enjoy it so much. 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
0: 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We are having so much fun today. And of course, we couldn't have a 91 Days of Summer without this one. It's Blondie, Call Me on 91.7 KXT.

0: 91.7 KXT. That song can be in my playlist for summer any day of the week. Music from New Orleans' own Trombone Shorty. Here Come the Girls. Right before that, the king of it all, Stevie Wonder's Superstition, and Blondie getting things kicked off with Call Me. I'm Law Bell in the studio with my friend Stephen Becker as we celebrate again 91 days of summer at KXT, giving you a playlist that seems to be fitting for the weather outside today. It's going to be like 93 degrees today. How you doing, Stephen?
1: Well, cool in here.
0: I'm
1: very much enjoying that. We have a goal this hour of hearing from just three new members to stay on track to end this campaign successfully. And we know that you've already invested in KXT with your time, right? Mm-hmm. It takes a little time to listen to music. It's fun time, but it is time all the same. 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It's very easy to become a member. You can do that now in just a couple of minutes on kxt.org/give. And if you're like me and you're like, oh, I had a whole laundry list of stuff I wanted to get done this week and I didn't get half of it done, this is a thing that actually just takes a couple of minutes. And at least you can know heading into that weekend that you accomplished something very important. 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
0: And thank you to the listeners who have donated this far. 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
0: Again, just looking to hear from three more members this hour. 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This is a throwback. 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

0: 91.7 KXT music from the Cardinals with Barbed Wire. Right before that, we heard from Beck, one of my favorite songs, Where It's At, and Golden Earring. You don't hear that every day on KXT. That was Radar Love. I'm Law Bell in the studio with Stephen Becker. We are celebrating 91 days of summer here at KXT and having a good time doing it. How you doing, Stephen?
1: I'm doing great. Thank you for having me. And we are having a good time. And part of the reason I'm having a good time is listening to all this wonderful music that we have today. I'm definitely somebody who comes to KXT to have my musical horizons broaden. I know that so many people do as well, because you come here, you know you're going to hear some things that sound familiar, some of your favorites, but mixed alongside those are other artists where it's like, if you like this artist, maybe you'll also like this band. And I love how those connections are made here every day on the station. And it's that musical variety that really defines what we do here at KXT. 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

0: 91.7 KXT, a good summer jam. I love that one from Dallas artist Dana Harper. That was Ice Cream. Right before that, we heard from Death Cab for Cutie, Riptides. That's the new one. And starting us off, Florence and the Machine, taking us back a little bit with Ship to Wreck. I'm Law Bell. Good afternoon and happy 91 days of summer. That's what you're listening to all day here at KXT. And I'm joined in the studio with my good friend, Stephen Becker.
1: Hey, Law. Always good spending time with you.
0: Same.
1: And it's good to spend time in the company of this music that we are listening
0: so
1: to
0: good.
1: Today. Think about all the times that you spend listening to KXT over the course of this last year, whether it's during your morning commute or late night drives home, or maybe it's the weekend and you've got it on in the background while you're getting your weekend stuff done. That is all very valuable, right? Because it gets you through your day and it brightens your day and, you know, gives you something to lean into. Well, maybe you're doing some other stuff that you wish you weren't doing, right? 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
0: 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Your DJs here at KXT are not just DJs here. We are all a part of the North Texas community. You see us at shows and you come up to us all the time and tell us about how much you love the music that we hear, that you hear rather, on KXT, which I love. 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
0: I want to say thank you to our friends at Due Cucina, located at 1900 Abrams Parkway, Lakewood Shopping Center in Dallas. Thanks for keeping our hardworking staff fed with Italian sandwiches today. It's our 91 Songs of Summer here at KXT. Getting back into it is the Ramones, Judy is a Punk, on 91.7 KXT.

0: 91.7 KXT. It's 91 days of summer here at KXT. We are having a blast in our studios today. That was some music from the Buzzcocks, What Do I Get the Police With So Lonely, right before that, and the Ramones. A very quick song at 1 minute and 29 seconds, Judy Is a Punk. I'm also joined in the studio with Caitlin and Jeff of KERA. And hey, KXT. Hello. Sorry. Hey, Jeff. How you doing?
1: Yeah, what?
0: I'm on the
1: station here sometimes. I may not be on every Saturday anymore.
0: 100%.
1: But you know what? I love being able to come in here, especially this time of year. 91 days of summer. A lot of energy coming out of the radio station today. We had so much fun playing vinyl yesterday. But you know what? 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
0: 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Want to say thank you to Mike Pluchicki in Fort Worth. Hope I said that, Mike. Sorry. He said it's the best music station in the world. Well, thank you so much, Mike. And you can be like Mike by becoming a donator today at $5 a month. It's a great thing to continue to celebrate the station in a very easy way. Here's music now, getting back to 91 Days of Summer. The Mavericks, Live Close By, visit often on 91.7 KXT.

0: 91.7 KXT, some music from Stereo MC's Connected. That's a good summer song. Right before that, Caroline Rose with Yip Yip Yow. That is a new one we just added to our KXT category from our KXT public music meeting a few weeks back. And the Mavericks with, Nick Lowe, rather, with So It Goes. I'm Law Bell in the studio with my friend Caitlin and Jeff. And we are ending this campaign soon. So tell us what we got going on, guys.
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0: 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We're going to keep it going.

0: 91.7 KXT. Well, if that's not fit for summer, I don't know what. Some music from Kings of Leon, Molly's Chambers, Depeche Mode right before with Just Can't Get Enough, and starting us off with Summer Fun, The Replacements, Can't Hardly Wait. I'm Law Bell. Thanks for joining us here at KXT as we are giving you the 91 songs of summer today, and I'm joined in the studio on the last day, or rather this campaign is ending soon here at KXT in the studio with Jeff and Caitlin.
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0: 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Getting back into the music, it's 91 Days of Summer. Here's David Bowie, Suffragette City on 91.7 KXT.

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0: 91.7 KXT, songs from the summer, more banjo from Mumford and Sons. That was Little Lion Man. And they are coming to Dickies Arena in June for a KXT show. That's just about a week and a half away. I'm Law Bell, joined in the studio for your 91 days of summer here at KXT. And I have Caitlin and Jeff Penfield of KERA and KXT here as well.
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2: 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There you go.
0: Thank you so much, Frank. Again, you can be like Frank and other members today. 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

0: 91.7 KXT, such a great summer song. One of my favorites from the B-52s, Party Out of Bounds. You can't help but have fun with that one. Right before that, Squeeze, Take Me, I'm Yours. And starting us off, music from Jungle back on 74. Again, they're going to be at the Texas Trust CU Theater for a KXT show in September. I'm Law Bell, joined in the studio with Jeff and Caitlin, and we are celebrating 91 days of summer, which is a thing that we're doing here at KXT, and this campaign is ending soon. Tell us more about that, friends.
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0: 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It's a Cage the Elephant, Ain't No Rest for the Wicked on 91.7 KXT.

0: 91.7 KXT. That is the latest from Bartiz. Strange, Ain't Nobody Making Me High, a song that is out of his new vault right now, right before that J.D. McPherson's Sunshine Getaway. And music from Cage the Elephant, it put them on the map. Ain't No Rest for the Wicked. Good afternoon, I'm Law Bell. We are celebrating 91 days of summer here at KXT with some of your favorite summer songs. And I'm joined in the studio with my friend Caitlin and Jeff.
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0: 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I've got some more songs of the summer coming your way to include some Lizzo. Stick around. 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

0: 91.7 KXT. That is not a bad song to hear at a barbecue over the summer. Some music from Lizzo, Juice. Right before that, Frank Zappa, keeping it funky and weird with Dancing Fool. Starting us off, music from The Tubes, Talk to You Later. I'm Law Bell in the studio with my friends Jeff and Caitlin. We are ending this campaign soon, but having a good time while we're doing it. How y'all doing this afternoon?
1: So great.
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2: Now, you may be wondering, what does a friend of KXT means? 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
0: 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And thank you so much to those of you who have given already. Just $80 left in this hour. I know that we can do this together. Right now, though, it's new music from Johnny Blue Skies and the Dark Clouds, a project from Sturgill Simpson. He got that name from a bartender who nicknamed him that from this bar he used to frequent. It's Situation on 91.7 KXT.

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0: Kiss.
1: Nobody better than Prince. He does it the best. That was Kiss for your 91 Songs of Summer here at KXT. Right before that, Tribe Called Quest. Can I Kick It? Yes, you can. And Johnny Blue Skies and Sergio Simpson's new band with Situation off the new album. I'm Law Bell in the studio with my good friends, Caitlin and Jeff. Johnny Blue Skies and Dark Clouds. I couldn't figure out the name of that for the life
2: 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You're going to get there. It takes a second sometimes.
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1: 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You can follow them on Instagram at Vagabond Vintage Clothing for updates on weekly restocks and monthly warehouse events. Well, it is my end of the day. Jackson is here and in the studio, ready to get on next. Hope you have an amazing weekend. And as always, remember, sometimes it's better an oops than a what if. Getting into Funky Friday, it's the Fatback Band, The Booty, on 91.7 KXT.

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0: Well, it's 91.7 KXT. Thanks for joining us on this funky Friday. I'm not Leslie James. Jackson Wisdor filling in for the first time in a little while. Feels good to be on the funky Friday groove. 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Here with Alan Melson today. How you doing, Alan?
1: I am doing great, Jackson. 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And we know you're here because you love it too. KXT is not confined to just one genre. 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
0: Yes, you know, it is Friday. 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
1: I love this design on the t-shirt. 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Again, we're looking to raise $200 before 4 p.m. Just takes a couple of minutes to get that donation in safely, simply, and securely as well at kxt.org/give. But in the meantime, Funky Friday rolls on with a little Junior Walker in the All-Stars. Here's I'm a Roadrunner on 91.7 KXT.

0: The Great Bastards of Soul from Dallas, Texas. Rest in peace, Chadwick Murray. That was Barbecue in Paris on this funky Friday. Commodores before that, but to start things off, Junior Walker and the All-Stars. I'm a road runner, and thanks for joining us on this funky Friday. I'm Jackson Wisdor. Feels good to be in the chair on a funky Friday again, filling in for Leslie, and got a lot of great music heading your way. 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Glad to be in the studio with Alan. How you doing, man?
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0: Yeah, think about why you tune into KXT every day. Maybe Funky Fridays, you're getting ready for the weekend afternoon ritual, or you like to drink that first cup of coffee with Benji with his morning vinyl selection, or if you stay up late, maybe you catch It Came From the Crate after 10 o'clock every once in a while. 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
0: 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And we got some more Funky Friday goodness for you. Alan, this band has been in our KXT studios before. They're from not that far away, Houston, Texas. It was a lot of fun trying to squeeze them all on the stage. There's about 10 of them in the band, but it sure did sound good. The Suffers and Take Me to the Good Times on Funky Friday on 91.7 KXT.

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Feel the music in your gut, get up and move your butt. You got to feel it in your gut, get up and move your butt. Feel the music in your gut, get up and move your butt. 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

0: feeling the music in your gut. You got to get up and move your butt. That's just the rules. E-Man Groovin', Jimmy Castor Bunch on this Funky Friday. I love that song. Pointer Sisters before that, and the Suffers out of Houston, Texas started things off. You know, they actually performed that one in the KXT studios once. It was a lot of fun miking up the 9 to 10 people in that band and kind of realizing, oh, man, we forgot about the trombone or, you know, oh, we need another vocal mic. Really good stuff, though. You should go check it out. It's under the Live Sessions tab at KXT.org. And, you know, Live Sessions is just one of the many things here at KXT that we can only do because of the support of listeners like you. 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I'm Jackson Wisdorf. Fun to be in here on a Funky Friday. Filling in for Leslie here with Alan. What's going on, Alan?
1: Yeah, not much. 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
0: Yeah, that's right, Alan. Once the campaign's over, we're throwing them back in the vault. So you're running out of time because the campaign is ending soon. So get that donation in right now. Don't wait. Get it in before the weekend starts and enjoy listening to KXT knowing that you're helping all this great music go over the FM airwaves. I want to say shout out to Charlotte Morrison in Austin. It goes to show you the range of KXT. We've got people listening not just here in North Texas, but all over the place. Charlotte says, thank you for the best selection of music and artists, old and new. Well, Charlotte, that's just something something that we love doing around here, and we can do it because of the support of listeners like you. 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

0: The great Little Richard. Good golly, Miss Molly. It's a funky Friday on 91.7 KXT. Ike and Tina Turner before that. The old Phil Spector produced classic River Deep, Mountain High, including all that good wall of sound goodness. The Silver Skylarks out of Dallas started things off. Excellent tune off their album, The Number One Set in Sound. Of course, that's the project of Danny Bayless, Skin Wade, just making some absolute bangers on that record. And we're having such a fun time playing all this on a funky Friday, and we can only do that because of listeners like you. 100% of KXT's funding comes from our listening community. 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Jackson Wisdorf here with you, and Alan Nelson's here too. What's up, Alan?
1: Yeah, hey, Jackson. 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
1: 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Hopefully that is not an accurate prediction of the average temperature this summer, but I mean, we're in Texas, so what do you expect? 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
0: 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And we got a whole nother hour of getting funky in us, so let's keep it going now with the Tom Tom Club. Chris France, Tina Weymouth of Talking Heads, of course, their famous side project. This is a classic. Genius of Love on this Funky Friday on 91.7 KXT.

0: classic from Martha and the Vandellas, Nowhere to Run on 91.7 KXT. Wouldn't be a funky Friday without a little Funkadelic. One Nation Under a Groove before that. The Tom Tom Club to start that block off. And thanks for joining us. I'm Jackson Wisdorf. We're kicking off 91 days of summer on KXT with this $5 Funky Friday. Celebrate this Funky Friday by becoming a KXT member. You can do that at kxt.org/give or 877-469-3135. I should make it clear that it's not just Funky Friday, that's $5 Friday, but we are in the middle of $5 Funky Friday, technically. But got Alan Melson here in the studio. Alan, how you doing, man?
1: I'm doing all right. Yeah, whether it's a deep cut B-side from a decades-old band or a classic like we just heard from Martha and the Vandellas or a brand new song from an artist right here, all the stuff you hear on KXT, we hope delights you and surprises you and just makes your day. I mean, what's better than Funky Friday on a nice summer afternoon like we got going on right now? So think about that. Think about the time you spend listening to this station, all the great segments like the Vinyl Pick of the Day and Under the Covers in the Mornings with Benji. It's all stuff you won't find elsewhere on the radio. 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
0: Yeah, right now, like Alan was saying, KXT is 100% funded by our listening community. 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
0: 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And funding for KXT on this Funky Friday comes from listeners like you and from William Shane Designs and Fine Jewelry. You can shop diamonds and estate jewelry in the studio inside Snyder Plaza Antiques or at myhpjeweler.com. 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You can visit the showroom at 909 North Bowser near Arapahoe in Richardson. Alan was saying it, looking for $300 before the 5 o'clock hour, before this Funky Friday concludes. So get that donation in now, and we'll keep the music going now with a track that always reminds me of that scene from Home Alone. The Capitals, Cool Jerk on 91.7 KXT.

0: Wow, a couple greats on that track. Of course, Donna Summer, but tune produced by the legendary Giorgio Moroder. I Feel Love on 91.7 KXT. Before that, a little bit of funk and soul, a little bit of Latin jazz, a little Afro beat. A really cool band out of L.A., Mestizo Beat and Hen House Boogie. The Capitol started things off with The Cool Jerk, a track that always reminds me of the first Home Alone movie, and I guess the second one, but yeah, just Home Alone in general. Fantastic stuff. Happy Funky Friday to everybody out there. I'm Jackson Wisdorf in the studio with Alan Melson, and we are looking for your support as we kick off the 91 days of summer on KXT with this $5 Friday. 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How you doing, Alan?
1: Doing great. You know, I'm a total music trivia nerd, but did you know, sometime when you have a minute, look up Giorgio Moroder, the guy who did that, what we just heard. He was like the secret sauce behind a lot of big songs in the 80s, like Take My Breath Away by Berlin, and Flashdance by Irene Cara, and Call Me by Blondie. Like, there's so many songs that he created the sound for that most people, and it's not a name a lot of people know. So look up Giorgio Moroder if you love nerding out on that stuff. I think you'll appreciate that. And, you know, we love sharing music trivia here at KXT. 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
0: Yeah, KXT really helps you keep your head wrapped around the North Texas music scene, but just music in general. 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
1: We are looking to raise $180 this hour, so that's in the next 25 minutes. 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
0: 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You can visit the showroom at 909 North Bowser near Arapahoe in Richardston. We are chipping away at this goal. Still $180 left to raise before the 5 o'clock hour. We got a lot of music on the way, too. So keep them coming in. Keep those calls coming on down the line. And here's some more homegrown tunes from a band out of Oak Cliff, the Rosemont Kings. The first time I heard this track, I was like, wow, these guys are from here. This is incredible. It's 6 Feet Down on this Funky Friday on 91.7 KX.

0: Jungle on 91.7 KXT. Busy Earning. Before that, a little Tower Power, something some of y'all might be doing this weekend, going down to the nightclub. The Rosemont Kings out of Oak Cliff, Texas, started things off 6 Feet Down. One of the just incredible homegrown artists we've got here in North Texas. I'm Jackson Wisdorf here with you on this Funky Friday, looking for your support to keep playing great music from artists here in North Texas. We're kicking off 91 Days of Summer on KXT with $5 Friday. So celebrate this Funky Friday by becoming a KXT member and supporting all this great music that you love. 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I'm still in the studio with Alan Melson. How you doing, Alan?
1: Great, Jackson. Yeah, $65 left to raise right now to fund this hour of Funky Friday. 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You don't want to hear the same genre. You don't want to hear the same songs over and over. 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It's the Funky Friday happening right now. It's the all vinyl all day that we had yesterday. 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
0: 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KXT.org/give. You can take a look at this really great tote bag that you can get for $5 on this $5 Friday. Awesome design by Katia Ramirez. A little armadillo and a guitar and a boombox. 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
0: Both ways, just take a couple of minutes, and before you know it, you'll be supporting everything that we do here at KXT, from playing music on the radio to all the great events that we do all across North Texas. Give us a call. Again, it's 877-469-3135. Like Alan was saying, $65 left to raise in the next 10 minutes before Funky Friday wraps up. Let's go ahead and hear some music in the meantime while you're making those phone calls and going online. Here's one from the beginning of the end, the Funky Nassau, Part 1 on 91.7 KXT.

0: It's Chic on 91.7 KXT. Good times. Beginning of the end before that, the Funky Nassau Part 1. Wrapping up Funky Friday here on 91.7 KXT. But, you know, at the same time, welcoming in the 91 Days of Summer on KXT. 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Jackson Wisdorf here with you. Alan Melson still here. How you doing, Alan?
1: Doing great. Excited to say we made our goal for the 4 o'clock hour. 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
1: Yeah, get that new KXT tote bag with a very cool design by artist Katia Ramirez. 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And you'll get a cool tote bag as well. So win-win for you and win-win for KXT as well. 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An absolutely beautiful area if you haven't ever had the chance to visit. 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
0: Yeah, before that weekend starts, I mean, it's 5 o'clock, so it's probably starting for a lot of y'all out there. 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We timed it one time. kxt.org/give, 877-469-3135. All of this is only possible because of listeners like you, and that is why we want to hear from you next. I also want to say that funding for KXT, of course, comes from listeners like you, with additional funding from Half Price Books, Texas bred new and used bookstore, proudly supporting public media, keeping beloved books in circulation, and making sure great music gets another spin on vinyl. 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Additional funding is coming from the Louisville Grand Theater, presenting Chad Pergaki on June 4th as part of the Louisville Talks Speaker Series, where you can join a conversation on environmental stewardship and the impact

0: niggas chatting the beat, but I got a drug and I got the book and I got something better than love. How you like me now?
1: Pretty good.
0: Going on, feeling strong.

0: All right, some Susie and the Banshees. Kiss Them for Me, a 91.7 KXT. Before that, a little Beck. And to start things off, this is The Real World, Beyond Venue, Wet Leg. That was Monge 2 from their great sophomore album, Moisturizer. And what a great block of music there. A little bit of everything, you know, something from an album that just came out last year. Classic from Beck from the 90s, little Susie and the Banshees. You hear that every time you tune into KXT, a little something new. You never quite know what to expect. 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That number is 877-469-3135. I'm Jackson Wisdorf, filling in for Leslie James on this Friday afternoon. It's a pleasure to be here with you, and it's also a pleasure to be in the studio with the great Sylvia Komatsu. Hey, Sylvia.
1: Hey, Jackson, and yes, we are so glad you've joined us. I have been loving the playlist the last couple of days, the albums yesterday.
0: Oh, so much fun.
1: And this feels like summer today. Mm-hmm. Loving it. Well, this is why you listen. There's so many things you can say about KXT, but like you were saying, Jackson, one thing you can't say, it's not the same old, same old. And that's why you listen, and that's why right now it's an important time for you to support this station, because the fundraiser is ending soon, and we still have $300 left to raise by 6 o'clock. So we want to say thanks to everyone who's already given $5 per month today. 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
0: That's right. $5 Friday. 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We live right down the street from you. We know we go to the same shows y'all do, and we just love being a part of this North Texas music scene alongside you. 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
1: And right now, when you start your $5 a month gift, guess what? You can pick up the new KXT tote bag. Jackson, it's got the coolest design. It's by artist Katia Ramirez. It's got this armadillo singing away, got a guitar, the boombox. That says summer to me.
0: I know. I want to just be best friends with that little armadillo. He just looks like such a cool guy, you know. Katia knocked it out of the park with this design, and we gotta say, like all the other designs on the t-shirts, on the tote bags, once the campaign's over, we're throwing it back in the vault, so they're not gonna be around forever. 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

0: David Lindley, the Mercury Blues on 91.7 KXT. That's a fun one from the El Rayo X record. We had some new music before that. Genesis Owusu. You want to stay awake? Genesis Owusu, fantastic artist to listen to. Very, very exciting and in your face in the best way possible. That track's called Stampede, and classic from the Kinks to start things off. Low Budget. And thanks for joining us on this $5 Friday on 91.7 KXT. I'm Jackson Wisdorf, joined in the studio with Sylvia Komatsu, and we are kicking off 91 days of summer here on KXT. 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Sylvia, how you doing?
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0: Yeah, we're really getting close to finishing that goal already. It's so awesome that folks are going online, giving us calls, and supporting this music. It's really important that you do. KXT is such an important resource for musicians here in North Texas, for music discovery to everybody listening. 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Sylvia, what you got about that?
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0: Mm-hmm.
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0: It's true. We timed it one time, Sylvia. 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It's 877-469-3135. We got the UK track of the day coming up here in a little bit. It's a really fun situation where the artist, the album, and the song are all the same title. All the same word. Very fun. Always love when that happens. But first, funding for KXT comes from listeners like you, of course, and from the Kimball Art Museum, presenting rare 17th and 18th century decorative objects of gold, silver, and precious jewels in the Holy Sepulchre. 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And let's hear some music from the Queen of Soul. It is still technically a funky Friday. It's Aretha Franklin. Think on 91.7 KXT.

0: All right, it's some garbage. Only happy when it rains on 91.7 KXT. Violent Femmes before that. Gone Daddy Gone. The original of that track. Of course, Gnarls Barkley did the cover of it, you know, back in the early 2000s. But it's hard to beat the original Violent Femmes version. And the Queen of Soul herself, Aretha Franklin. It was Think to start things off. And thanks for joining us on this Friday, this $5 Friday here on 91.7 KXT. 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Jackson Wisdorf here with you. Sylvia Komatsu here as well. How you doing, Sylvia?
1: Hey, doing great. 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Mm-hmm. Love how you and La and the whole team just put together this amazing, diverse mix of music. 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And we've got some great news, Jackson.
0: Yeah, we do. We made the goal for the 5 o'clock hour thanks to listeners like you who called in, went online, and supported KXT. 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So it's always great to meet those goals. So thank you so much for that. I want to say thanks to Rachel Akins in Midlothian who left this message. I've been listening to KXT since the very beginning and I'm proud to still be a daily listener. Love the variety of music and programming that aren't formulated by an algorithm. My 3-year-old also loves listening in the car and is learning to appreciate all genres of music. We love you, KXT. Well, Rachel, thank you so much for those kind words. Always good to hear from especially a backseat listener. Aww. The kiddos in the back, you know, digging what we're doing here at KXT. And you know, whether you are like Rachel and you've been listening from the very beginning, or maybe you just found us today, you stumbled across KXT on the FM dial, we're really happy that you're here. 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
0: Yeah, it's super easy to give, and you'll feel great after doing it, knowing that you're one of the reasons that KXT sounds as good as it does on that on the FM airwaves here in North Texas. 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And it is time, 10 minutes to 6 o'clock, for the UK track of the day. Leslie was really excited for this one, and I am too, because I love this band, the two-tone ska group Madness, out of the UK, formed you know, back in the late 70s, and they are still performing to this day too, which is pretty cool. This is actually, we are in the 47th anniversary of their debut record, One Step Beyond. Definitely a classic in the world of British two-tone ska. And picking this one because so it's from One Step Beyond originally. I'm playing it off of the compilation album, titled Madness. And that's really just because I wanted to say for the UK track of the day from Madness off the album Madness, here's Madness on 91.7 KXT.

madness for the UK track of the day in multiple ways. Madness by Madness, playing it off the compilation hit record. Madness, originally from One Step Beyond, though. That's why it was picked today. It's celebrating its 47th anniversary. Some excellent two-tone ska, and perfect for the UK track of the day. 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

0: hard to go wrong with Florence and the Machine, especially that album. That's one of my favorites. Dance Fever, Free on 91.7 KXT. Before that, we had, that was Temples, the UK psych rock band, kind of sounding a little bit different on this upcoming album. It's called Bliss. They introduced some elements of 90s electronica into their sound. So it's a really interesting mix, that kind of trippy psych rock sound with the electronic drum samples and stuff. Really, really cool stuff. I'm looking forward to that one. You know, that's just a taste of what you get here on KXT. A little something new, a classic from Florence and the Machine. We could have played something from the new Florence and the Machine album, but, you know, it's always fun to go back in time and discover and rediscover all this great new music. And that's something that listeners like you make possible. 100% of KXT's funding comes from our listening community. That's people just like you listening right now in North Texas and all over the world. And we're asking you to join those that have given so far in this campaign and support this music. 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It's kxt.org/give. I'm Jackson Wisdorf here with the great Sylvia Komatsu. How you doing, Sylvia?
1: Oh, doing so great, because we were just talking here in the studio. You just feel so wonderful after listening to that song. And you were saying your wife, whenever she listens to Florence and the Machine, feels like she's twirling in a field.
0: Music for spinning around in a field. And I was like, wow, that's a really good way of putting it.
1: Well, isn't it amazing how the music right here can just change your mood in a minute? 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
0: Yeah, and people are enjoying it, Sylvia. We've had some folks call in and go online recently, like Nancy Pugh in Burleson got a donation in. Nancy, thank you. And also Michael Kosel in El Paso, Texas. Michael says, I used to live in Dallas. When I come through, I found you guys. I enjoy KXT. So that's kind of one of the beauties, right? You can take

in October. Probably the show I'm most hyped for in 2026, Gorillaz. They're touring on this new album, The Mountain. It's fantastic. One of my favorites of the year so far, but we're going to throw it back a little bit. We did that with Florence and Machine. Let's do it with Gorillaz this time. It's the classic Clint Eastwood, a 91.7 KXT.

0: latest from the Strokes. Going Shopping on 91.7 KXT. The Staple Singers before that. Kick things off with Gorillaz. Of course, they're coming to Dickies Arena in Fort Worth in October, touring on that new album, The Mountain, but throwing it back to that classic from 2001, featuring Del the Funky Homo Sapien in there. That was Clint Eastwood. Man, that's such a good song. Just so hyped for that show. Speaking of Del, Deltron 3030 is playing the first time in a really long time, supposedly playing Deltron 3030, the record, in its entirety. So we can just keep our fingers and toes crossed that one happens. 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Jackson Wisdorf here in the studio with Sylvia Komatsu. Hey, Sylvia.
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0: Yeah, and a big thanks to Karen Cagle in Fort Worth who said, keep Fridays funky. 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
0: 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This one from a band that was just announced is coming to Dos Equis Pavilion in August on the 30th. It's Lake Street Dive. This one off their Fun Machine EP. 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

0: Daft Punk is playing at my house. My house? That's how I always like to imagine that. What do you mean Daft Punk's playing at my house? LCT Sound System on 91.7 KXT. It was a new one from Casey Musgraves before that, Dry Spell. That's shaping up to be a really good record, the upcoming Middle of Nowhere. Casey's coming to the American Airlines Center in October on another two-show run. She did that last year as well. Lake Street Dive started things off. Let Me Roll It. And it's $5 Friday. I'm so glad that you're tuned in and enjoying all these great tunes with us. 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I'm Jackson Wisdorf here in the studio still with Sylvia Komatsu.
1: Well, it's $5 Friday, and we're also kicking off, right, 91 days of summer. 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
0: Yeah, you know, about 20 minutes until the 7 o'clock hour. We keep these goals in so we can, you know, stay on track for the fundraising goal. And really, when we say that we couldn't do what we do here without the support of listeners like you, we are not lying. 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
1: Yeah, huge thanks to Catherine. And guess what? Catherine is also entered into the final drawing of this fundraising campaign, and it's for Dance Lessons with award-winning Tony New. And here's the thing, you get to pick whether it's swing lessons, Latin, maybe some line dancing. Mm. Sounds like fun, doesn't it?
0: Yeah, it does.
1: What a great way, again, to look forward to something this summer. 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
0: Yeah, really cool design from Katia Ramirez. It's so cool. The little armadillo is just having the time of his life. 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It's Amy Winehouse and Rehab on 91.7 KXT. I talk-

0: All right, a classic from the Cramps, the Goo Goo Muck on 91.7 KXT. James Hunter 6 before that. That's a tune we actually premiered at a public music meeting earlier this year. Really digging at that little organ line in there is really cool. Gun Shy and Amy Winehouse kick things off. A classic, Rehab. Great little block of music there that you're only going to find on 91.7 KXT, which is here for you every day, commercial free, because of listeners like you who fund this station 100% of the way. 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I'm Jackson Wisdorf here with you for a little bit longer with Sylvia Komatsu. How are you doing, Sylvia?
1: I'm doing so great. And hey, we've got a special incentive for you. Right now, this is the last call for the drawing we have as well. It's the final drawing of the campaign. And it's for tickets, or actually lessons.
0: Yes.
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0: Tony New, yeah. He is offering dance lessons to a few lucky winners. 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Well, Frank, thank you so much for your support, number one. 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
1: That's right. 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
0: Yeah, all I wanted, I just want to be friends with that armadillo. 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